Life can be hard, beautiful, and complicated all at the same time, as they say, life be lifein. But you gotta know that no matter what you are going through, God is always with you every step of the way. Your good vibe quote is 4 minutes away.

0: $1 with your name on it. That's right, cash blessings. 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

0: Inspiration 1390, Music of Power and Praise. Good Saturday evening, my Bless Up crew. Thank you for hanging out with me. I'm Candace McCollum on the way. Let's do Josh Copeland, and I have our girl, Ja'Kalyn Carr. But Chicago, the Gospel Music Festival is going on right now until 9 p.m. I know we cutting it close, but come on now. You can still come down and make it to Millennium Park. Woo, these last 2 days of the Chicago Gospel Music Festival have been amazing. If you got something to say, let me tell you how you can say it. The talkback feature, that's right. If you haven't already, download our free iHeartRadio app. Press that microphone button and you can leave me, Candace McCollum, a message up to 30 seconds. I tell y'all every week, I do not skip a beat. I don't miss it because y'all really do leave messages and I love hearing from you, family, my Bless Up crew. You also leave messages for Sonya Blakey as well. She hears them. She loves them. So please keep them coming. We love you, Chicago. We're Inspiration 1390.
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29: 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Thank you! 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

0: Coming up, let's do Fred Hammond, and I have John B. Key. But Chicago, we got to talk about the Chicago Gospel Music Festival. It has been a blast. It kicked off yesterday, Friday night, and it continues tonight until 9 p.m. I got the opportunity, the amazing opportunity, to host the pre-show with the one and only Tim White. We had an amazing time, so thank you to everybody that came out, that praised God, everybody that said hello. We love you. We appreciate you. And again, it's going on tonight until 9 p.m. Hezekiah Walker, Ricky Dillard, Pastor DeAndre Patterson. So many have come out on this stage for the last 2 days and have given us such amazing memories, performances, giving their all on the stage. To see people in the crowd these last 2 days just enjoying every moment. There are so many of us who need this right now. So we thank you, gospel music. Ooh, you know, Chicago is the home for it, okay? So we love you. We thank you. We're Inspiration 1390.
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Inspiration 1390, Music of Power and Praise. How you doing, my Bless Up crew? I'm Candace McCollum. Thank you for hanging out with me. It is the Bless Up Show. We always having a good time until 10 p.m.

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0: Inspiration 1390, Music of Power and Praise. Happy Saturday. Good evening. Thank you for hanging out with me. We are together until 10 p.m. I'm Candace McCollum. Welcome to the Bless Up Show. You know I call you my Bless Up crew. Coming up, let's do Jermaine Dolly, and I have William Murphy, who performed live last night at the Chicago Gospel Music Festival. I'm telling you, from the beginning to the end, he had the entire audience on their feet. It was a beautiful sight to see Chicago. And don't forget, the Chicago Gospel Music Festival is going on tonight until 9 p.m. Get on down there. Right now, we got to get into our birthday blessings. Y'all know how I feel about birthdays. They are a big deal to me. And let me tell you why. Life is to be celebrated and appreciated. Your birthday is your own personal holiday, and you gotta celebrate everything that God has brought you to and through. So if you are celebrating a birthday today or this weekend, happy birthday. Blessings to you. Enjoy your special day. We're Inspiration 1390.
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for grace. I need somebody to prophesy with your body language. Just say, what you say? God is leaning in my direction. Don't prophesy. I said he's leaning.

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1: What are you trying to say, Yolanda? Look, forget about all that other junk. This battle ain't yours. It's the Lord's.

Inspiration 1390, music of power and praise Chicago. I have enjoyed my evening with you as always. It is a pleasure and enjoy. Thank you for hanging out with me each and every Saturday. Now, if you missed my good vibe quote of the night, no worries. You know, I got you. Here it is one more time. Your prayers have been heard and your prayers are being answered right now. God is lifting you higher and higher so you can receive your blessings. Together we say amen. Chicago, get rid of the stressing and focus on your blessings. I'm telling you, ooh, God's got you every step of the way. Coming up next is Jacalyn Carr from 10 p.m. until midnight, Chicago. I hope you have enjoyed your weekend with Inspiration 1390.

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3: 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Amen. In Jesus' name, even before the night is over. 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In Jesus' name, I pray. Amen.
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0: Hey, family, this is Ja'Kaylin Carr welcoming you to the Ja'Kaylin Carr Show, where we lift your spirit and feed your soul with word and worship. I'm feeling especially blessed today because we've got an incredible lineup with music from DJ Cadden, Jason Nelson, Kiyoshi Kelly, Tina Campbell, and so many more anointed artists who are going to minister to your spirit. Family, stay tuned for today's winning strategy that is going to equip you to overcome any obstacle, a winning quote that will renew your mind, in our email question of the day, where I'll be addressing something that might be exactly what you need to hear. Remember, the same God who brought you through yesterday's battles is the same God who will give you victory in today's challenges.
1: I want to see if anybody want to have church. Come on, clap your hands right there.

That was DJ Cadden with Never Be the Same. Such a powerful testimony about how an encounter with Jesus changes everything. The Bible tells us in 2 Corinthians 5:17, therefore, if anyone is in Christ, the new creature has come. The old is gone. The new is here. Family, when we truly meet Jesus, we can't remain the same. Our priorities shift, our desires change, and our lives take on new purpose and meaning. We're going to take a quick break, but don't go anywhere, because when we come back, I'll be sharing more powerful worship from Jason Nelson featuring Melvin Crispell III, plus our email question of the day that might just speak directly to what you're going through. This is Ja'Kalen Carr, and you're listening to the Ja'Kalen Carr Show.

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Welcome back to the Jacalyn Carr Show. I am Jacalyn Carr, and I'm so grateful that you've chosen to spend part of your day with me, family. Up next is The Bishop Jason Nelson featuring Melvin Crispell III with Yahweh. I love this powerful declaration of who our God is. Family, you know, there's something transformative about declaring the names of God. Each name reveals a different aspect of his character and his promises to us. So when we call him Yahweh, we're acknowledging him as the self-existent one, the God who was and is to come. As you listen, family, I want you to meditate on the names of God that are most meaningful to you right now. Here's Jason Nelson featuring Melvin Crispell III.

0: That was Jason Nelson featuring Melvin Crispell III with Yahweh. Now it's time for our email question of the day. Today's question comes from Tamika in Houston. She writes, Ja'Kalen, I've been struggling with forgiveness. Someone I trusted deeply hurt me. And while I know as a Christian I should forgive, I can't seem to let go of the pain. How do I truly forgive when the wounds is still so fresh? Well, Tamika, I want to thank you, first of all, for your honesty and your vulnerability, because it's not easy to admit something like that. I want you to know that forgiveness is one of the most challenging aspects of our Christian walk, okay? Especially when the hurt is deep. But here's what I want to share with you. Forgiveness is not a one-time event. It is literally a process. And it's not about denying that you were hurt or pretending the offense never happened. True forgiveness is a decision you make, not a feeling you wait for. The Bible says in Matthew 18, Peter asks Jesus how many times he should forgive someone who sins against him. Seven times? Jesus responded, not seven times, but 77 times. Jesus was teaching that forgiveness isn't a one and done deal. Sometimes we have to forgive the same offense multiple times as the hurt resurfaces. Also, Tamika, remember that forgiveness is more for you than the person who hurt you. Unforgiveness is like drinking poison and expecting the other person to die. It keeps you bound to the past and prevents you from moving forward into all the things that God has for you. So here's a practical step. You can start by praying for the person who hurt you. Not a prayer like, Lord, help them to see they were wrong, but literally a genuine prayer for their blessing and well-being. This doesn't mean you have to immediately trust them again or put yourself in a position to be hurt, but it means you're releasing them to God. I'm praying for your healing journey, Tamika, and anybody else who may be dealing with that, because forgiveness takes time, but with God's help, you can release this burden and walk in freedom. Family, let's continue with Javon Dewan and the Trap Stars with Without You right here on the Ja'Kalen Carr Show.
1: Ladies and gentlemen, Javon Dewan and the Trap Stars on the building. Your blessing is on the way.

That was Javon Dewan and the Trap Stars with Without You. Such a powerful reminder that we truly cannot make it without the Lord. The Bible tells us in John 15:5, I am the vine, you are the branches. If you remain in me and I in you, you will bear much fruit. Apart from me, you can do nothing. Family, our dependency on God isn't a weakness. It's actually our greatest strength. Family, we're going to take a break, another short break, actually. But when we return, I'll be sharing more anointed music from Kiarashia Kelly featuring Anthony Brown and Tina Campbell. This is the Jacalyn Carr Show. We'll be right back.

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5: And you're more than just a gospel artist. I mean, you pop, you're R&B, you're soul, you're funk. Like you've crossed so many different lanes. And when you wanted to venture out into, you know, more than just gospel, what was that like for you? What was that conversation like with you and your family?
6: I knew that, okay, I'm in church. This is what's around me. I'm writing gospel music because that is the music that I love. It's the music that I'm around. But I started to fall in love with other things. Stevie Wonder and Donny Hathaway. You know, I got their music and I started to get on, even the Beatles. I started to get onto these things. And it's like, man, these things move me. And I started to question as a kid, like, wait, so you telling me this gift that Stevie is, you telling me these songs aren't from God at all? Like, you saying that's all somebody else's. God don't have no reign over these songs. And it just started to not fully make sense to me. Mm-hmm. And for me, just as a path, I started to look at who I wanted to be and what I wanted to be. Once I decided I wasn't going to be a pastor, let my dad know, look, I'm not, hey man, I'm not taking over the church, you know. No, but once we got past that, it was like, you know, I want to talk about more than just God. I love God. I mean, I absolutely love God. My faith is strong, but I want to talk about these other experiences in my life. I want to talk about love. I want to talk about life. I want to talk about the sky being blue if I want, or this wall being gray in here if I want, and that not be considered against who I am as a believer.
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back to the Jacalyn Carr Show. I am Jacalyn Carr, and I am so grateful for your company today, family. You already know there is something about complete surrender to God, giving Him not just part of our lives, but everything. And that's exactly what Keisha Kelly and Anthony Brown express in this next song. All Yours is the name of the family. As you listen, I want you to consider those areas you still may be holding back from God. Maybe it's your career, your relationships, your finances, or your dreams. What would it look like if you actually make those areas all His? Here's Keisha Kelly featuring Anthony Brown with All Yours on the Jacalyn Carr Show.

That was Tina Campbell with Pray For Me. Such a powerful reminder of the importance of intercessory prayer in our lives. Now it's time, family, for today's winning quote. This quote has been ministering to my spirit all week, and I believe it will speak to you. Lisa Bevere once said, "Your brokenness is the very thing God wants to use. He's not looking for your perfection. He's looking for your surrender." I want you to let that sink in for a moment, family. So many of us, we hide our brokenness, our struggles, our failures. Well, at least we think we're hiding them, thinking that God can only use us once we've got it all together. But the truth is, God specializes in using broken vessels. In fact, our brokenness often becomes the very place through which His light shines most brightly. In 2 Corinthians 12:9, Paul shares God's words to him. "My grace is sufficient for you, for my power is made perfect in weakness." Family, God's power isn't diminished by our weaknesses. Is actually showcased through it. When we're weak, that's when His strength becomes most evident. I want you to think about the people that God used throughout the scripture. Moses had a speech impediment. David was an adulterer. Peter denied Christ. Paul persecuted Christians. None of them were perfect, but all of them were surrendered. And God did extraordinary things through their ordinary broken lives. Family, I need you to understand that your past mistakes, your current struggles, your areas of weakness, none of these things disqualify you from being used by God. In fact, they might be the very things that He wants to use to reach others who are broken in similar ways. Your testimony of how God met you in your brokenness might be exactly what someone else needs to hear to find hope. So stop waiting until you got it all together to step into your calling, okay? Stop hiding the broken places that God wants to shine His light through. Instead, surrender those areas to Him today and watch how He transforms your greatest pain into your most powerful purpose. Now let's continue with Tasha Cobbs Leonard's powerful Do It Anyway right here on the Jacqueline Carr Show.

That was Tasha Cobbs, Leonard with Do It Anyway. Such a powerful reminder to keep moving forward in faith, even when circumstances are challenging. You know, sometimes family obedience to God requires us to take steps that does not make sense to our natural minds. But when we do it anyway, when we step out in faith despite our fears or the obstacles we see, that's when we experience God's supernatural provision and power. We're going to take one more short break, but when we return, I'll be sharing today's winning strategy, practical spiritual wisdom you can apply to your life right now. Plus, we've got powerful worship coming from Karen Clark Sheard family. This is Jacalyn Carr, and you're listening to the Jacalyn Carr Show. Don't go anywhere.

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5: Father, we pray for the heart right now. And Lord, even in the natural, with the Lord, the veins and the ventricles and all of the things that we have to experience in our physical body that can become clogged with plaque, Lord, that cause cholesterol and cause heart attacks in the natural. Lord, we ask today that you will let your power, Lord, begin to bring healing and deliverance in the area of our hearts. Yes, take out every blockage. Take out everything that will hinder our hearts and our prayers. Father, give us a clean heart and renew within us a right spirit. Yes, Lord, yes. Wash us and cleanse us. Purge our hearts today, Father, in the name of Jesus. Lord, we ask that you will touch in the physical body those that are in need of physical healing, not just the heart, God, but Lord, every area, even of the physical body. We come against pain. For Lord, there are so many people that are in agony physically, Lord.

0: 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In Jesus' name we pray. 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
14: The song just simply says, if he doesn't do anything else, he's already done enough. Bishop Brown wrote this song for me. Hallelujah.

Hey, family, this is Ja'Kaylin Carr welcoming you to the Ja'Kaylin Carr Show, where we speak life and victory over every situation. Y'all, I am feeling especially blessed today because we've got an incredible lineup with music from CeCe Winans, Bryn Jones, Corinne Hawthorne, plus my brand new single, Don't Faint, that I can't wait for you to hear. God gave me this song in a season where many need to be reminded to keep pressing forward, and I believe it's going to minister to you right where you are today, family. Stay tuned for today's winning strategy that is going to equip you to overcome any obstacle. And I got your winning quote that is going to renew your mind. And of course, our email question of the day, where I'll be addressing something that might be exactly what you need to hear. Remember, family, the same God who brought you through yesterday's battles is the same God who will give you victory in today's challenges. 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

That's CeCe Winans with That's My King. Such a powerful reminder of who our God truly is, family. When we really understand the majesty, the power, and the love of our King, it changes how we approach every situation in life. We're going to take a quick break, but don't go anywhere, because when we come back, I'll be sharing more uplifting music from Brent Jones, plus our email question of the day that might just speak directly to what you're going through. This is Ja'Kaylin Carr, and you're listening to the Ja'Kaylin Carr Show.

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0: Welcome back to the Jacalyn Carr Show. I am Jacalyn Carr, and I'm so grateful you've chosen to spend part of your day with me. Family, up next is the uplifting Brent Jones with Live Your Best Life. As you know, God wants us to thrive, not just survive, family. His desire for us isn't just that we make it through, but that we experience the abundant life Jesus promised in John 10:10. Family, as you listen, I want you to consider what living your best life in Christ looks like for you. 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
1: 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We going to the DMV.

song says it's good to be alive, but it's best to live. Look at your neighbor and say, neighbor, it's good to be alive, but it's best to live. And guess what?

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1: That was Brent Jones with Live Your Best Life. Family, it is time for our email question of the day. Today's question comes from Tamika in Chicago. She writes, Ja'Kalyn, I've been feeling stuck in my spiritual growth lately. I've been a Christian for years, but I feel like I'm going through motions. How do I reignite my passion for God and move into a deeper level in my relationship with Him? Thank you so much, Tamika, for your honesty and vulnerability. First, I want you to know that what you're experiencing is more common than what you might think, okay? Even the most dedicated believers go through seasons of spiritual dryness and what some will call the plateau. But here's what I want you to know. Spiritual growth isn't always a constant upward trajectory. Sometimes I realize it includes seasons of rest, seasons of testing, seasons of preparation. And just like in nature, there are some seasons of visible growth and seasons where growth happens beneath the surface. And I want you to first examine your spiritual diet. Just as our physical bodies need varied nutrition, what I realize is our spirits need more than just a Sunday morning sermon. Are you consistently in the Word? Are you reading books that challenges your thinking? Are you listening to teachings that stretches you? Sometimes we need to change up our spiritual intake to stimulate new growth. Another thing is I want you to look for opportunities to serve others. Often we feel spiritually stagnant because we've become too inward focused. Jesus taught that it's in giving that we receive. Find a ministry

to break our routine to experience God in new ways. And this might mean taking a personal retreat, fasting for clarity, or even trying a new form of worship of prayer. Remember how David danced before the Lord with all his might? Yeah, sometimes we need to express our worship in fresh ways. And then, of course, Tamika, be patient with yourself. Spiritual growth is a lifelong journey, not a sprint, okay? Trust that God is working even when you don't feel it, and keep showing up faithfully. I'm praying for a fresh fire to fall on you, Tamika, and whoever else needed that. Now let's continue with Corinne Hawthorne's powerful Look at God right here on the Ja'Kalyn Carr Show.

was Corinne Hawthorne with Look at God. Such a powerful reminder to recognize God's hand at work in our lives. Family, you know, sometimes we are so focused on what we're still waiting for that we miss the miracles that God is already performing right in front of us. But listen, when we take time to look at God, to see his faithfulness, his provision, his protection, it literally builds our faith for whatever he's about to do. Family, we're going to take another short break, but when we return, I'm going to share my brand new single, Don't Faint, plus more anointed music from Otis Kemp. Family, this is Ja'Kalen Carr, and you're listening to the Ja'Kalen Carr Show

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Welcome back to the Jacalyn Carr Show. I am Jacalyn Carr, and I'm so grateful for your company today. I'm excited to share my brand new single with you, Don't Faint. It was born in a season where God wanted me to encourage his people, especially when it comes to the promises that he made. The Bible tells us in Galatians 6:9, let us not become weary in doing good, for at the proper time, we will reap a harvest if we do not give up. Family, this song is for anyone who feels like throwing in the towel today. God is saying, hold on, your breakthrough is coming. Here's my new single right here on the Jacalyn Carr

That was Otis Kemp featuring Lena Burr Miles with Everything, reminding us, family, that God is truly everything we need. It is now time for our winning quote. This quote has been ministering to my spirit all week, and I believe it's going to speak to you as well. John C. Maxwell said, "Dreams don't work unless you do." Family, I want you to let that sink in for a moment. So many of us have God-given dreams and visions for our lives, our ministries, our families, our careers, but we're waiting for those dreams to magically manifest without putting in the work required to see them come to pass. Family, what I want you to understand today is faith without works is dead, and dreams without discipline are just wishful thinking. Yes, God is the dream giver, but He expects us to be dream workers. He provides the vision, but we must provide diligence. Think about Joseph. He had a God-given dream that he would be in a position of leadership. But before that dream was realized, he had to work faithfully as a slave in Potiphar's house and as a prisoner in Pharaoh's jail. Family, his diligence and excellence in those difficult seasons positioned him for the fulfillment of his dream. Or even consider David. He was anointed as king long before he actually took the throne. In the in-between time, he served faithfully as a shepherd, a musician in Saul's court, a warrior on the battlefield, a leader in the wilderness. Family, he was working toward his dream, even when it seemed far off. What dream has God placed in your heart? More importantly, what work are you putting in today to move toward that dream? Are you developing the skills you'll need? Are you building the character that will sustain you? Are you being faithful with the small assignments God is giving you now? Family, I want you to remember, overnight success is usually the result of years of unseen work. So keep dreaming big, but also keep working hard. God honors both our faith and our faithfulness, family. Let's continue with Marcus Jordan's encouraging I Can right here on the Ja'Kalyn Carr Show.

reminder that with God, all things are possible. Family, you know, Philippians 4:13 tells us, I can do all things through Christ who strengthens me. That's not just a nice verse to say, family. That is literally a life-changing truth that can help us face any challenge with confidence. Family, we're going to take a break, but when we return, I'll be sharing today's winning strategy, practical spiritual wisdom you can apply to your life right now. Plus, we've got powerful worship coming from Kenny Lewis and One Voice. This is Jacalyn Carr, and you're listening to the Jacalyn Carr Show. Don't go anywhere. We'll be right back.

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0: Welcome back to the Jekalyn Carr Show, family. It is time for today's winning strategy, and I believe his word is going to transform how you approach life's challenges. Today's winning strategy is about the power of your environment. The Bible tells us in Proverbs 13 and 20, walk with the wise and become wise, for a companion of fools suffers harm. Family, this scripture reveals a profound truth. We become like the people we spend the most time with. You got to understand your environment, the people, places, and influences you surround yourself with has a greater impact on your life than most of us realize. Just as plants need the right soil, water, and sunlight to thrive, family, we need the right environment to grow into who God has called us to be. First, you got to be intentional about your relationships. Take inventory of the five people you spend the most time with. Are they pulling you up or pushing you down? Do they challenge you to grow or encourage you to stay comfortable? Do they speak faith or fear into your life? Sometimes, family, the greatest act of self-love is creating healthy boundaries with people who drain your spirit rather than feel it. What I need you to understand is this doesn't mean you stop loving them. It means you love them from a distance that protects your purpose. Another thing is curate your mental and spiritual intake. What are you feeding your mind on a daily basis? The news, social media, books, music, podcasts, all of these things shape your thinking more than what you might realize, family. Philippians 4 and 8 instructs us to think about whatever is true, noble, right, pure, lovely, admirable, excellent, and praiseworthy. Are these voices you're allowing into your mind aligning with these qualities? Make a conscious decision, family, to consume content that builds your faith rather than feed your fears. Another thing I want you to understand is you got to create spaces that inspire growth. Your physical environment affects your spiritual and emotional state. Is your home a sanctuary that refreshes you or a source of stress? Is your workspace organized in a way that promotes productivity? Family, even small changes like decluttering a room, creating a dedicated press space, or bringing elements of nature indoors can significantly impact your mindset and mood. I challenge you this week to make one intentional change to your environment. Maybe it's scheduling time with someone who inspires you, unfollowing accounts on social media that trigger comparison, or creating a special place in your home dedicated to prayer and Bible study. I need you to understand that small shifts in your environment can lead to major shifts in your life. Remember, you can't reach new levels with old environments. Sometimes the breakthrough you're praying for requires a change in the atmosphere around you. As we close today's show, family, I want to leave you with this final thought. There is power in calling on the name of Jesus, just as we're about to hear in this powerful song by Kenny Lewis and One Voice, Call His Name. Whatever you're facing today, family, whether it's sickness, financial struggles, relationship issues, or just feeling overwhelmed, there is power in the name of Jesus. Thank you so much for joining me today on the Jekalyn Carr Show. I'm Jekalyn Carr, and it's been my honor to spend this time with you. Don't forget to check out my brand new single, Don't Faint, wherever you stream music. Until next time, family, remember that you are chosen, you are anointed, and you are destined for greatness. Here's Kenny Lewis in One Voice with Call His Name.
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1: Blessed be the Lord who daily loads us with benefits, even the God of our salvation. And you know, God is not a man that he would lie. What he's promised you, you best believe. It's a yay and amen. Kim Harper Johnson with you. Happy Sun. Yay. Thanks so much for listening in. And of course, got Marvin Sapp on the way. Praise him in advance. Dr. Charles Hayes, Jesus can work it out. I'm a witness to that. How about you? All right now. Well, listen, those hard and smart overnight workers, listen now, be sure to take your breaks. Yeah, we have to do that. Taking breaks is crucial for resetting our brain's attention system. You know, that's according to American Psychological Association. Taking breaks is important because it allows you to detach from your task, increase overall life satisfaction, and lowers burnout rates. So, okay, work smart and not hard. Take your breaks. And of course, we got some praise breaks coming your way. So you keep it right here. All right.
2: 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This week, Valpak could put you in the spotlight with a chance to win a walk-on role in a Hallmark movie. 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
1: In everything, give thanks unto the Lord. This is the will of God in Christ Jesus concerning us. I'm grateful to be with you on this happy Sunday. It's an early Sunday morning. To God be the glory. We made it. And of course, July 26th is a special day on the national calendar. Yeah, I'll tell you more straight ahead. Right now, loving this one by Group Fire. I Can Count on You.

0: Inspiration 1390, music of power and praise. Jesus Christ, you know, he is the same yesterday, today, and forever. He changes not, and we can count on him. Thank you, Jesus. Kim Harper Johnson with you. Yeah, that's me, keeping you company overnight. Got evangelist Beverly Crawford. He's done enough. Canton Jones, praise on go. It's July 26th, and it's a special day on the national calendar. Yeah, it is. Hashtag National Parents Day. This is the day, you know, always the fourth Sunday in July. No matter where our parents may be, this day serves to celebrate their important role in our lives. Yeah, you know, in May we celebrated mothers, and in June we celebrated fathers. Well, today we celebrate both parents. All right, so spend some time with mom and dad today. And of course, those who are parents and perhaps a father, mother figure, godparents, celebrate them today and take pictures and post it all over your social media platforms everywhere. It's hashtag National Parents Day. Enjoy.
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0: You need only to be still. Yes, stand still and see the salvation of the Lord. I'm Kim Harper Johnson with you. Happy Sunday. Listen, I got a great one for you. Chicago Mass Choir, My Soul Says Yes.

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2: Be strong in the Lord and in the power of His might. Hallelujah. Live, breathe, fight. Keep on fighting the good fight of faith, and don't you dare stop. All right, keep the faith. Keep on believing. Kim Harper Johnson with you. Reed's Temple Choir is on the way. I am. You are blessed. Melvin Crispell III, wonderful is your name. The name is Jesus. Well, listen now, got a quick shout out. That's what it's all about. I love giving honor to whom honor is due. Shouting out today, you know it, all the ministers and pastors listening in right now. Getting ready for a wonderful day of worship services online, virtually, in person. We appreciate all that you do, and not just on Sundays, but each and every day. To every minister, every pastor, we're praying for you. God bless you. Thanks for all you do. Shout out. That's what it's all about. Yeah, giving honor to whom honor is due.
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music of power and praise. Inspiration 1390. Jesus brought us out of darkness into his marvelous light. Jesus is the light of the world. Thanks so much for listening in. Happy early sun. Yay to you and yours. And of course, we appreciate you. Yes, we do. And I'm praying for you in the mighty and matchless name of Jesus. Be healed, be delivered, and be set free. Amen. And Lord, we thank you. Here's Yolanda Adams. Yeah.

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1: Blessed are the merciful, for they shall obtain mercy. I'm Kim Harford Johnson. Yeah, that's me keeping you company. And it's a blessing and a pleasure. Yeah, the Reverend Jasper Williams, I Am the Way. That's a hit you don't want to miss. The Clark Sisters, the legends themselves. Expect Your Miracle. Yeah, it's a classic. Keep it right here. Well, listen, you know, make sure today after you receive that word from your worship service that you pay it forward and encourage somebody else. Amen. You know, once we receive the word and we are encouraged and inspired during our worship services, whether it's in person or virtually, just make sure you give God's word back to somebody else. All right. So they too can taste and see that the Lord is good. And we know that God's word works. Amen. And let's continue to pray for one another and encourage and uplift each other. We are our brother's keeper.
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1: Praise God in the sanctuary. Oh, yeah, he's worthy to be praised from the rising of the sun to the going down of the same. Amen. 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
1: The Lord is good. He's good to all. And yes, his tender mercies are over all his works. We got brand new mercies this morning. Great is our God's faithfulness. I'm Kim Harper Johnson. Happy Sunday. Listen, get your Bibles ready. Got a little Bible study later this hour. Yeah, spiritual food for your soul. That's where I give you a scripture to read for yourself. And you know now, it's a blessing to be able to read and know God's word for yourself. Get those Bibles ready. Spiritual food for your soul is later this hour. Here's Canton Spirituals, Brother Harvey Watkins Jr., Fix It Jesus.
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1: Who is this King of Glory? The Lord of hosts, the Lord strong, the Lord mighty in battle, King of kings, Lord of lords. Talking about Jesus, there's nobody like him. And it's good to know him for yourself. Listen, Kim Harper Johnson with you. Got Evelyn Turrentine, AG, work it out. William Murphy, it's working. Well, we made it to the fourth Sunday in July. Wow, July swiftly passed by, right? And soon it'll be back to school for most students, for our children, our babies. And certainly we are praying for wonderfully blessed 2026-27 academic school year. But for these last few days of summer, enjoy your babies, enjoy your children. And we'll be praying for them as well as for teachers everywhere. God bless each and every one of you teachers and for parents as well. As we enter into a brand new academic year, we're going to continue to pray. Amen.
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Inspiration 1390, music of power and praise. The blessing of the Lord makes rich, and he adds no sorrow with it. Hallelujah. Blessings upon blessing. Kim Harford Johnson with you. Get your Bibles ready. Got some spiritual food for your soul. A little Bible study straight ahead. Keep it here. Here's Maverick City Music. Run to you.

0: Inspiration 1390, music of power and praise. Seek the Lord while he may be found. Seek him while he is near. I'm Kim Harper Johnson. How are you? I certainly do pray that all is well. Got more inspiration for you. Evangelist Beverly Crawford, it's about time for a miracle. Fresh start worship you are. Right now, though, it's time for some spiritual food for your soul. A little Bible study. You got your Bible? Awesome. If not, go get it. God's word is a lamp unto our feet. It's a light into our path. If you don't have a physical Bible handy right now, no worries. Go ahead and use that Bible app on your smart device. Now, if you are driving, take a mental note and get your Bible later and read Psalm 27, verse 13. Psalm 27, verse 13. God's word will not return void. No, it will not return empty. God's word will fill. It will heal. And God's word will reveal. Get your Bible. Read. Meditate. Study for yourself what is written. It's spiritual food for your soul.
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2: We're blessed in the city, blessed in the field, blessed when we come and when we go. Hallelujah. Kim Harper Johnson with you. Happy Sun Yay morning. It's the fourth Sunday, July 2026. To God be the glory. We made it. Well, listen, if today is your birthday, guess what? I'm going to help you celebrate. I have a gift, and I'm going to give it to you. It's from me to you later this hour. Keep it here. Here's Richard Smallwood, Total Praise.

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1: Keep your eyes fixed on Jesus. He is the author, the finisher of our faith. Amen. Keep the faith. Kim Harper Johnson with you. How you doing? I pray that all is well with you and your family. Thanks for listening in. Got Pastor Mike Jr. on the way. I got it. Whitney Houston, I love the Lord. Keep it right here. Well, we made it to the fourth Sunday, July 2026. Quick shout outs. That's what it's all about. Giving honor to whom honor is due. To all the first ladies listening in, representing congregations throughout the nation. We see you. We know what you do, and we appreciate you. And make sure you let your first lady of your congregation, let her know how much you appreciate her. Okay? It's always good to encourage and uplift one another. Amen. Giving honor to whom honor is due, to all the first ladies listening in. Shout out. That's what it's all about.
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Inspiration 1390, music of power and praise. When the sun rises, when the sun sets, say the Lord's name is to be praised. Come on. Let the praise begin. Hallelujah. That's the highest praise on this happy sun. Yay. July 26th. If it's your birthday, I got a gift from me to you. It's on the way. Right now, Anthony Brown and Group Therapy. It's new. I'm loving it. Always be good.

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1: Surely goodness and mercy will follow us all the days of our lives. 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That's the God we serve. 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I hear you all the time. I'm Kim Harper Johnson. Got Helen Baylor on the way. If it had not been for the Lord on my side, Canton Jones, praise on go. It's July 26th. Happy birthday today to J. Nathan Toney, celebrating his 69th chapter. Hallelujah. What a blessing. And if you're listening in, Kim, it is my birthday too. What about me? 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Let me help you celebrate. 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
3: And you're more than just a gospel artist. I mean, you pop, your R&B, your soul, your funk. Like you've crossed so many different lanes. And when you wanted to venture out into, you know, more than just gospel, what was that like for you? What was that conversation like with you and your family?
4: I knew that, okay, I'm in church. This is what's around me. I'm writing gospel music. Because that is the music that I love. It's the music that I'm around. But I started to fall in love with other things. Stevie Wonder and Donny Hathaway. You know, I got their music and I started to get on, even the Beatles. I started to get onto these things. And it's like, man, these things move me. And I started to question as a kid, like, wait, so you telling me this gift that Stevie is, these telling me these songs aren't from God at all? Like, you saying that's all somebody else's. God don't have no reign over these songs. And it just started to not fully make sense to me. Mm-hmm. And for me, just as a path, I started to look at who I wanted to be and what I wanted to be. Once I decided I wasn't going to be a pastor, let my dad know, look, I'm not, hey man, I'm not taking over the church, you know. No, but once we got past that, it was like, you know, I want to talk about more than just God. I love God. I mean, I absolutely love God. My faith is strong, but I want to talk about these other experiences in my life. I want to talk about love. I want to talk about life. I want to talk about the sky being blue if I want, or this wall being gray in here if I want, and that not be considered against who I am as a believer.
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3: And you're more than just a gospel artist. I mean, you pop, you're R&B, you're soul, you're funk. Like you've crossed so many different lanes. And when you wanted to venture out into, you know, more than just gospel, what was that like for you? What was that conversation like with you and your family?
4: I knew that, okay, I'm in church. This is what's around me. I'm writing gospel music because that is the music that I love. It's the music that I'm around. But I started to fall in love with other things. Stevie Wonder and Donny Hathaway. You know, I got their music and I started to get on, even the Beatles. I started to get onto these things. And it's like, man, these things move me. And I started to question as a kid, like, wait, so you telling me this gift that Stevie is, these telling me these songs aren't from God at all? Like, you saying that's all somebody else's. God don't have no reign over these songs. And it just started to not fully make sense to me. And for me, just as a path, I started to look at who I wanted to be and what I wanted to be. Once I decided I wasn't going to be a pastor, let my dad know, look, I'm not, hey man, I'm not taking over the church, you know. No, but once we got past that, it was like, you know, I want to talk about more than just God. I love God. I mean, I absolutely love God. My faith is strong, but I want to talk about these other experiences in my life. I want to talk about love. I want to talk about life. I want to talk about the sky being blue if I want, or this wall being gray in here if I want, and that not be considered against who I am as a believer.
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11: 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I'm your host, Chris McKay, and I'm really glad you're with me today because today we're going to be talking about an issue that affects each and every one of us, and that's stress. And believe it or not, whether it's job stress,

0: financial stress, family stress, or even the little things that we're told not to stress about, any form of stress takes a serious physical toll on your body. But don't worry, because there is something you can do about your stress. And joining me today on the phone is Dr. Michael Pincus. And Dr. Pincus is going to talk about stress and give us some great information on things that we can do to reduce or even eliminate the negative effects that daily stress has on our bodies. For those of you that may not know Dr. Pincus, he is a nationally recognized authority on natural and alternative health. He's worked with top Hollywood celebrities, professional and Olympic athletes, and he continues to be involved in the latest research into today's top health concerns. And Dr. Pincus, thanks so much for being with us today.
1: Thanks, Chris. Great to be with you.
0: So let's get right into this whole stress issue. You know, stress is such a normal part of our daily routine these days, but why should we all be concerned about it? And more specifically, what's going on in our bodies and what are the warning signs that we should be looking for?
1: Well, you know, there's two ways to look at stress. One is what we call mental stress.
0: Uh-huh.
1: And the other is how stress affects your body. As a doctor, I'm more interested in how it affects your body.
0: Sure.
1: So the way stress affects the body is this. When a person's under stress, the body transposes the stress into tension.
0: Okay.
1: And your muscles end up contracting. And everyone feels that in their upper back and neck. You feel the tightness.
0: Right.
1: As a doctor, I'm more concerned about the muscles that you don't feel, such as the muscles in the arteries.
0: Oh, okay.
1: That tighten up. And the muscles, the heart is a giant muscle.
0: Oh, right.
1: And the muscles in and around your digestive tract.
0: Mm-hmm. Mm-hmm.
1: Because these are the things that are resulting in heart disease, digestive difficulties. And I want to talk a little bit in your show today about nutrition, because there are two nutrients that completely handle the body in terms of stress.
0: Okay.
1: Now, according to the research that I've been involved with, it's as simple as calcium and magnesium.
0: Calcium and magnesium.
1: Right.
0: Okay.
2: When you're deficient in calcium and magnesium, a lot of things can happen. Calcium, magnesium, for example, is needed in order to go to sleep at night. And how many people do you know, they just don't sleep well? You wake up tired, your body hurts more. Pretty soon it starts to wear you down, and pretty soon you get sick and you have a condition. When people are suffering from pain and osteoporosis and fibromyalgia and cramps in their legs and weird illnesses, so there's something wrong with this picture. And it has to do with not how much calcium someone's taking in their diet or how many calcium supplements or how many antacids you chew. It has to do with simple absorption. Is that calcium getting absorbed into your body?
0: With calcium being something to deal with stress, isn't calcium for building bones?
1: Well, yes, okay.
0: Yeah.
1: And it does build your teeth. But you see, 1% of the calcium actually circulates in your blood.
2: So when that 1% starts to drop, it could affect your heart, your brain, your kidneys, your organs, and your body shuts down, it actually dies.
0: Wow.
1: And so 1% of the calcium always has to be in your system. And there's two sources of calcium. One is in the diet,
0: yeah,
1: and two is from the bones themselves.
0: The body will absorb it back from the bones if it needs it?
1: That's right.
0: I see.
1: And what you just discussed right now leads to one of the major causes of a condition that's affecting 25 million Americans right now, which is called osteoporosis.
0: Right.
1: Which is a weakening of the bone.
0: Now, and that's due to the body deriving the calcium from the bones instead of from nutrition?
1: Yep.
0: Okay.
1: And so what we have to do is we have to find a way to put calcium back in the diet. Now, you think that would be really easy.
0: Sure, just drink milk.
1: Just drink milk or, you know, eat a lot of green leafy vegetables and that sort of thing. But first of all, people don't do that.
0: Right.
1: And second of all, the quality of the calcium that comes from our diet has been decreasing in the last 50 years.
0: Really?
1: Yeah, because things like pasteurization, foods are irradiated, the calcium is leached from the soil.
2: And people are taking medications that block it. So
1: the actual calcium is not being absorbed in the body.
0: Okay.
1: And then you see people taking Tums and calcium supplements, you know, they buy at the health food store, drugstore.
0: Right, right.
1: But these calciums don't absorb in the body.
0: That's interesting.
1: For a couple reasons. One, when you take let's say an antacid that has the calcium in it, like a Tums. First of all, calcium does not absorb in the body unless it's in an acidic environment. But see, what happens when you take a Tum? Whoa. It's an antacid.
0: Oh, okay.
1: So even if you're getting calcium in the antacid itself, it's not being absorbed.
0: I see, because it has to be in an acid environment for it to be absorbed.
1: Exactly.
0: Okay.
1: Now, we have a product called the CalMax formula.
2: My CalMax formula is natural.
1: And the difference is that
2: it's a powder. And what happens is you put in hot water and you mix it up and you drink it down. So it's in a liquid instead of a pill.
1: And it absorbs into your system.
3: Wow. So that solves that problem then.
1: Well, yeah, because when calcium and magnesium are in a liquid state, it absorbs 10 times better than in any other state.
3: Wow. That's great. Matter of fact, yes, I'm reading the can right now. It says a fast-absorbing calcium and magnesium beverage powder.
2: Well, it comes down to absorption. One of the ways to tell if you're not absorbing calcium is take a look at what drugs you're taking. Are you on high blood pressure medication? Do you need something for your kidneys? Are you on pain medications? Do you need sleeping pills? If the calcium and especially the magnesium is being absorbed, you're not going to suffer from all these things. My CalMax formula does absorb incredibly in the body. The thing is that when you take my CalMax formula, it's not like, well, will I feel better? I have thousands of people writing me, say, Dr. Pincus, I can't believe it. 30 minutes after I took the CalMax, the pain in my wrist went away, or I was able to sleep for the first time in years. I mean, this is really amazing.
0: 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It's called The User's Guide to Calcium and Magnesium. And folks, this book is packed with vital information about why your calcium needs change with age, calcium's role in cardiovascular health, osteoporosis, diabetes, depression, fatigue. 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
1: Oh, yeah. And Chris, listen, I'd like to do something very special for the listeners today, so I'm going to give away an extra free bottle of my CalMax formula to the first 100 callers.
0: Well, thank you for doing that, Dr. Pincus. 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I'll give it to you again. 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If you're just joining us, I've got Dr. Michael Pincus on the phone today, and we're talking about something that we're all too familiar with these days, and that's stress. And we're finding out about the damage that everyday stress can do to our bodies, the warning signs that we should be aware of, and what we can do to alleviate and even eliminate the effects of stress. And Dr. Pincus, you were talking earlier about calcium and magnesium and how we need these nutrients in our bodies to fight the effects of stress, and how your CalMax formula can help us in this battle against stress. I'd like to talk for a minute about how the magnesium factors in. I mean, I'm starting to understand about the calcium, but what does magnesium do?
1: Well, we're talking about stress, and we're talking about stress affects the body. And first of all, in order to function at all, your body needs magnesium. It's probably, of all the vitamins I could list, magnesium is probably the most important vitamin on the planet right now.
3: I've not heard a whole lot about magnesium. I mean, why is magnesium so important?
1: There's over 325 biochemical reactions that magnesium is involved with. It's almost like a hormone.
3: Wow.
1: And, for example, with low levels of magnesium, your heart won't beat.
3: Ooh.
1: Very important factor in life.
3: Yeah, right? Yeah, I would say so.
1: Yeah, in fact, let me just read a list of some of the conditions associated with magnesium deficiencies.
3: Okay.
1: You have attention deficit disorder, Alzheimer's, anxiety, asthma, autism, chronic fatigue syndrome, congestive heart disease, constipation, diabetes, fibromyalgia, high blood pressure, insomnia, migraine headaches, multiple sclerosis, muscle cramps, Parkinson's, osteoporosis, and the list just goes on and on and on.
3: And this is associated with a lack of magnesium in the body?
1: Simply a lack of magnesium.
3: Holy cow.
1: So it's nothing to really mess around with. Now what happens is this. You need the magnesium in your body in order for the calcium to be absorbed.
3: Oh, so it's a necessary thing in order to get the first component, which is calcium.
1: That's right. They work in combination with each other. Now, there's many more practical applications of this CalMax formula.
3: Mm-hmm.
1: First of all, like I said, you drink it, so it gets into your system.
3: Okay.
1: And one of the first things we use it for in our clinic is for people who are under a lot of stress and they can't sleep well at night. It works better than anything I've ever seen for people that have trouble sleeping.
3: Really?
1: Because it relaxes your body, and you actually feel the relaxation after you drink the a cup of the CalMax formula.
3: Hmm. Interesting.
1: Now, the other thing that it's really, really good for are people who are in pain.
3: Okay.
1: And I have a whole bunch of stories to tell you and case studies of people actually taking the CalMax formula and getting rid of pain. And this is including arthritic-type pain, fibromyalgia, which is a form of arthritis, back pain, muscle spasms, migraine headaches. There's a whole category of areas I'd like to discuss with you.
3: Wow, that's fantastic. Some of those things that you've named seem to be age-related or things that we experience as we grow older. Is there a link there?
1: Yeah, there's a vicious circle that I'd like to discuss. What happens is that when a person has a magnesium deficiency, specifically mm-hmm. magnesium, they don't absorb their foods well. And so they go into what we call malabsorption syndrome.
3: Okay.
1: Which millions and millions of Americans have. And it's not like you feel sick or, you know, this or that. You might be, over time, just starting to feel more tired and tired and tired.
3: Mm-hmm.
1: And that's just a real gradual over time type of thing. And a lot of people justify that they're getting old and they just need more rest or whatever.
3: Right. That's what I would think.
1: Now, what happens is that when you get less absorption, you actually increase the deficiency in your system of magnesium.
3: Wow.
1: And that starts to take the calcium out of the bones. You start getting bone loss. You start getting muscle loss because it also reduces the muscle mass. And pretty soon, before you know it, you are feeling old.
3: Yeah.
1: And your body's actually starting to manifest it.
3: Wow. All due to a simple lack of these nutrients.
1: Calcium, magnesium. Now, let me tell you, and it is simple. The problem in being a doctor and a researcher is how do you get this into the system? The formula that we have, the CalMax formula, is so fantastic because it's in a powdered form. You take hot water and you put it in a cup, take a teaspoon of this powder and mix it in.
3: Yeah.
1: And you drink this cup down.
3: That's great.
1: Well, the absorption rate is really incredible because it actually goes right into your bloodstream.
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1: And don't forget, Chris, I'm going to give away an extra free bottle of my CalMax formula to the first 100 callers, so it's really important for your listeners to pick up the phone and take advantage of that.
0: Well, thank you for doing that, Dr. Pincus. 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Well, if you're just joining us, I've got Dr. Michael Pincus on the phone today, and he's telling us about stress and how important it is to ensure that you've got the proper nutrients in your system, specifically calcium and magnesium, and how much of an impact that has on our overall health. So I guess one of the things that people should really be aware of is, because this isn't an instant thing that triggers you to say, oh, I'm sick, but you know, instead happens gradually over time, it's very possible that people might not even be aware that there is a deficiency of calcium and magnesium in their body.
1: Well, that's the thing, is that deficiencies are not like, you know, a water main breaking where you have a real noticeable thing. Deficiencies
3: right.
1: are little drips, little leaks here and there. And so what we have is a cumulative effect where a person starts to go downhill just a little bit at a time.
3: Yeah.
1: To the point where they don't realize how bad they've actually gotten before it's too late.
3: Hmm. Dr. Pincus, you had mentioned insomnia. We talked about that a little bit. What about back pain?
1: Calcium magnesium is excellent for back pain because the calcium goes into the muscles.
3: Mm-hmm.
1: The magnesium actually helps the transmitters in the nerve. And when you take this CalMax formula, many times it will calm your back pain.
3: Wow.
1: I know I a couple years ago, I herniated a disc in my back.
3: Mm-hmm.
1: And I was trying everything, and I took out the CalMax formula. And I drank it, and I couldn't believe the difference. Within about a half hour, I was functional again.
3: Hmm.
1: Now, it wasn't completely gone, but I drank it over a 10-day period,
3: yeah.
1: And it completely alleviated the problem.
3: Now, what about heart disease?
1: Well, heart disease is something you have to watch out for, both dietarily and going down the genetic line.
3: Yeah.
1: And if anyone has any history of heart disease or you've even had bypass surgery, you should be on this CalMax formula. And I can't say that without enough emphasis, because it's something that will completely give you a new lease on life.
3: Isn't that amazing? We had talked about arthritis. What about joint pain?
1: Well, the arthritic joints really respond to this. And I recently gave a can of this to a lady who was suffering from fibromyalgia, where she was having pain in just about every joint in her body.
3: Mm-hmm.
1: It could be in her knee, it could be in her neck, it could be in her elbow. And I gave it to her 1 week, and I saw her the next week, and I swear, Chris, I did not recognize her.
3: Really?
1: Just as a lady that was 64 years old, and the first time I saw her, she looked like she was 84 years old, and the week later, she was bright, she had a beautiful smile, her eyes were gleaming, and I honestly had to ask my wife who this lady was, and sure enough, she was the one who took a week of the formula, the CalMax formula, and she said she got a really good week of sleep for the first time in years.
3: Wow.
1: And that her pain was much better, and she ordered 3 more cans for me.
3: Wow.
1: She was giving it out to her friends.
3: That's amazing.
1: And when I use this with the professional athletes, I'm a doctor for the U.S. Olympic team, and I had a number of athletes using this before their events so they could sleep well, and they'd wake up and their muscles were in real relaxed shape.
3: Wow. You really wouldn't think that such a small component of your normal diet can make such a profound impact over the way that you feel.
1: Well, see, what's happened, Chris, is that in the last 50 years, the American diet has greatly changed, and the nutrition has greatly changed.
3: Mm-hmm.
1: And add to that the medications. Many people are on blood pressure medications or anti-anxiety drugs or heart medications, and many of these things also block the absorption of calcium and magnesium in the system.
3: Wow.
1: So the very drugs that are treating the conditions that your body is experiencing, because it's deficient in calcium magnesium, it's also blocking further absorption.
3: Isn't that something?
1: So it's really a rat race out there.
3: Yeah, it sounds like it's a vicious circle.
1: It sure is. And we're, you know, what are you going to do? So my formula is try the things that are simple first.
3: Yeah.
1: You have nothing to lose. This is not going to hurt you. Put it that way.
3: Yeah.
1: You have nothing to lose.
0: All right, folks. 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
0: 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If you just tuned in, we're talking with Dr. Michael Pincus about stress and the negative effects that everyday stress has on your body, whether it's job stress, financial stress, family stress. Any form of stress takes a serious physical toll on your body. And Dr. Pincus, you were talking about how your CalMax formula can help us in this battle against stress. And I guess this is something everyone should be aware of, whether you're 24 or 94.
1: Well, I've used it for many, many years as a younger person, and now as I'm aging as well, I use this, and it definitely helps me sleep better.
3: Mm-hmm.
1: It helps control the stress of the workaday world, and many people will just be amazed how this actually works.
2: Because our formula has a chemical reaction that occurs before you actually ingest it.
3: Mm-hmm.
2: CalMax is pre-dissolved. It doesn't get lodged in your system. And so what happens is that when people drink the CalMax, it's like an infusion into your body. It's like, whoa, it's like decompressing. And so people who are in pain, they take the CalMax, the calcium magnesium gets into the muscles, and it starts to relax it.
0: Dr. Pincus, you talked earlier about how stress affects your energy, and I'd like you to elaborate a little bit more on that subject, if you would. I mean, does stress really affect our energy levels?
2: Good question. Because energy is like the biggest thing right now, like people, chronic fatigue syndrome, PMS, and fibromyalgia. It's like wiping people out. And that's the key to low energy, is a lot of it's caused by pain, feeling old, your joints don't move well. This kind of wipes you out. It drains your energy. And then you get tired and you go to sleep. Guess what? You don't sleep. Now, I'm telling you, like, common scenarios due to a lack of calcium and magnesium in your system. When you have the CalMax, and the first thing that happens, you take it 20 minutes before you go to bed,
3: mm-hmm.
2: you get a good night's sleep, and you wake up feeling refreshed, and your energy comes back.
0: Is CalMax safe? I mean, you're telling us how powerful CalMax is, and I'm just wondering if you can ever take too much or if it's safe to take if you're already on any supplements or medications.
2: CalMax has never, ever been shown to interact poorly with any medication. Okay, it's 100% natural, it's safe. And, you know, our formula doesn't contain sugar, which is in a lot of calcium products, wheat, soy, gluten, lactose, or anything that people are trying to avoid. CalMax doesn't have any of that. But you see, the point is that if you're a person who's a diabetic, you're on high blood pressure, you've had bypass surgery, guess what? You are deficient. You are deficient in the calcium and magnesium.
3: Dr. Pincus, unfortunately, we're about out of time. Any parting thoughts? I mean, who can really benefit from this?
1: Well, I wish we had more time because this product, I'll tell you, if you're over the age of 35, mm-hmm. you should definitely be taking the CalMax formula just daily on a preventative basis.
3: Yeah.
1: But if you're someone who's more of a senior citizen or if you're someone who can't sleep well or you're experiencing a lot of muscle cramps, a lot of aching in your body, this is an absolute. It's so simple, but it controls most every function in your whole body.
2: If you're someone that's been diagnosed with a condition, you've been on blood pressure medications, all these things, CalMax is so unique. It's something that I urge you to try because CalMax can help you.
0: Well, Dr. Pincus, I think that's great advice, and I want to thank you again for taking time out of your busy schedule to be with us today.
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3: Father, we pray for the heart right now. And Lord, even in the natural, with the Lord, the veins and the ventricles and all of the things that we have to experience in our physical body.

for, Lord, begin to bring healing and deliverance in the area of our hearts. Yes, take out every blockage. Take out everything that will hinder our hearts and our prayers. Father, give us a clean heart and renew within us a right spirit. Yes, Lord, wash us and cleanse us. Purge our hearts today, Father, in the name of Jesus. Lord, we ask that you will touch in the physical body those that are in need of physical healing, not just the heart, God, but Lord, every area, even of the physical body. We come against pain. For Lord, there are so many people that are in agony physically, Lord. Lord,

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Worf, Maxwell Varnesdale Jr., Rodney Bailey, Eugene Strong, Floyd Chapman, Norma Marshall, Edna Johnson, Judith Muhammad, Earl Williams Jr., Gwendolyn Adams, Alfred Tellis Jr., Dorian Turner, Joy Williams, Sammy Clay, Joanne Bates, Carl Harris, Pierre Buchanan, Wendy Sharp, Annette Hall, Betty Madison, Patricia Norman, Earlene Tyree, Margaret Carver, Geraldine Salisbury, Richard Zeno, Carl Brinker, Rita Wilson, Donna Herbert, Lawrence Stevens, Rochelle Battle, Chester Coleman Jr., Malaysia Robertson, Ananias Anderson, Perlene Wilborn, Ella Woods, Timothy Funches Jr., Sharon Griffin, Carthenia Ritzby, Flora King, Kevin Davey, Lisa Brown, Michael Boffman, Susan Fisher, Sonia Hayes, Carlos Jones, Francis Ramirez, and Leela Clayton Swain. Funeral services arranged by the Leek & Sons Funeral Chapels the week of July 26th are for the following: Gerard Martin, Yvonne Henley, Milton Pope Sr., Mina Daniel Smith, Ella Wright, Warren Lackaby Jr., Robert Tyree, Deontay Ray, Mary Polk, Micah White, Kathleen, Lula Smith, Douglas Lucas, Reginald Pearson Sr., Robert Reed, Annie Moore, Wardell Ollie, Solomon Israel, L. B. Gibbs, Daniel Thompson, Jeff Williams, Brian Hall, Geraldine Green, Alonzo Hunter, Cedric Hunt, Robert Floyd, DeLondon Collins, Lemuetta Wilkins, Maurice Thomas, Clinton Jones, Beatrice Cables, Davenport, Louise Jefferson, Larry Parker, Merlin White Gulcher, Lorraine Faulkner, Willie Collins, Daryl Simmons, Darlene Brown Grandison, Gerald Palmer, Betty Russell, Julianne Sinclair, Danny Granville, David Connor, Cato Powell, Kevin Haywood, Corey Young, Essie Dudley, Lee Gibson, John Curran, Diane Williams, Kenneth Bowie Sr., Devon Stanley, Eugenia Bailey, and Isabel Bana. It's our most sincere prayer that the Lord will give both strength and comfort to all these families during their time of bereavement and to those whose arrangements for their loved ones are pending. And now, won't you receive Dr. Yoletta Jackson singing, I've Got a

0: excited. We're excited to be able to be here again to worship and praise God. Amen. I don't know about you, but all of our names, we haven't realized this, but all of our names were on the wake-up list this morning. And it did not have to be. God has given us another opportunity. He's given us another chance for worship. For that, we are so grateful. We're so grateful. And we're grateful that we have come to the point in our broadcast where we will hear from Him through His Word. Amen. Amen. Today is sort of the Spirit Sunday. Amen. We're excited about that. Amen. And Pastor Corliss Carter is here with the members of Sword. Amen. Amen. However, the word is going to be brought this morning by one of their vessels who stands firm in the word. Amen. She stands firm and she preaches God's word, and we're so excited to have her sharing with us again. Amen. Won't you receive it this time? Amen. Minister Tony Washington.
1: Amen.
2: Amen. Praise the Lord, saints. Let's pray over a blessing over the word of God. Father God, we just thank you. We thank you for the ministry and song, Father God. We thank you for the voices that have been lifted up before you, O God, in praise and worship. We thank you, Father God, for the ears that will hear your word today, to hear you speak the truth, Father God. We thank you, Lord, for the blessing on your word, because your word is already blessed. It does not return unto you void, for it accomplishes that which you please, and it prospers in the thing whereto you sent it. So as I teach, Father God, I thank you, Lord, that I am taught as well. We thank you, Lord, in Jesus' name. You get all the praise, all the honor, and all of the glory. In Jesus' name we pray. Amen.
1: Amen. So it is. Amen.
2: Amen, saints of God. Amen. So today, the Lord put on my heart the reading of the word in the book of Hebrews. Today's title is called The Appointment. The appointment. So we will be in Hebrews 9 and 27. Each of us has experienced in our lives appointments.
1: Yes.
2: We've had dental appointments, we've had medical appointments, we've had lab appointments, and those physicals are to check to see where you are physically in your body.
1: Amen.
2: Now, those appointments can be missed.
1: Oh, yes, I have.
2: Those appointments can be rescheduled.
1: Oh, yeah.
2: Those appointments are something that can vary. But there is coming an appointment that we will not miss.
1: Glory to God.
2: And that appointment is discussed in Hebrews 9 and 27. Let's go there.
1: Amen.
2: So in Hebrews 9 and 27, the Word of God says, "And it is appointed unto men once to die, but after this, the judgment." That word appointed, that word appointment means to fix or to set. To fix or to set. And when we take a look at the word of God that says that it's appointed unto man once to die, we almost always must go back to the book of Genesis.
1: Amen.
2: Where the law was laid by God when he was speaking things into the earth, because his word does not return void.
1: Amen.
2: So in Genesis, if you will walk with me back to Genesis, the third chapter, the 19th verse, it says, "In the sweat of thy face shalt thou eat bread till thou return unto the ground, for out of it wast thou taken, for dust thou art, and unto dust thou shalt return."
1: Amen.
2: It is appointed once.
1: Yes, it is.
2: To die. Amen. So that completely rules out anything related to reincarnation.
1: Amen.
2: It's appointed once to die. Now, once to die, let's go to Ecclesiastes.
1: Well,
2: walk with me over to the book of Ecclesiastes. In Ecclesiastes, it tells us in the chapter 3, I'm going to read verses 1 and 2.
1: Amen.
2: "To everything there is a season and a time to every purpose under the sun." We must watch how we spend our time.
1: Amen.
2: On this earth, on this side of glory.
1: Agreement.
2: Verse 2, a time to be born and a time to die.
1: Yes.
2: A time to plant and a time to pluck up that which is planted.
1: Amen.
2: Physical death on this side of the earth is the appointment.
1: Amen.
2: That we all will encounter at some point in our lives. The last part of that verse says in Hebrews 9 and 27, but after this, the judgment. The judgment is a divine sentence.
1: Yes.
2: The final judging of humankind by God. All will be held accountable for their lives, how we lived out our lives here on the earth. So walk with me in the New Testament to 2 Corinthians, the 5th chapter, and the 10th verse.
1: Amen.
2: Thank you. Accountability. Yes. 2 Corinthians 5th chapter, verse 10.
1: Well, Lord.
2: For we must all appear before the judgment seat of Christ, that everyone, nobody's left out of this, everyone may receive the things done in his body.
1: Amen.
2: According to that he hath done, whether it be good or whether it be bad. We must stand before Christ to be judged.
1: Amen.
2: We will each receive whatever we deserve for the good that we've done on this earth or the evil that we've done on this earth. In these Amen. Earthly bodies, we will be held accountable.
1: Amen.
2: And that is a thought that should be considered every time
1: yes.
2: that we encounter anyone
1: yes.
2: who does not know our Lord and Savior Jesus
1: Amen.
2: Christ.
1: Amen.
2: Every part of our life should be evangelistic work.
1: Amen.
2: Every person that we see, my mother had a coin in a purse that a gentleman had given to her. She was in a large crowd, and the gentleman passed by several different people, she said, in the crowd, and she got eye contact with him, and he had this coin in his hand, and the coin, when he got to her through all of these people, and it reminded me of the woman with the issue of blood, how the woman with the issue of blood was weaving through all the people, just not to just touch Jesus, but to just to touch the hem of his garment. So she said this man was approaching her, and then he held out this coin, not a real coin. It was a gospel preaching, you know, coins that people hand. He handed it out to her, and he said, "This is for you." And on the front of it, it said, on one side of it, it said, "Where will you?"
1: Keep.
2: My mother held in her purse. She carried it in her purse.
1: Come on, that woman of God.
2: And it was in her purse, in her wallet, because even if she changed purses, it was always in her purse. So I give God praise for her sharing that story with me. But there is an appointment that we all must make. Now, here's the hope of that appointment. If you don't know Jesus Christ as your Lord and as your Savior, if you have not determined where your eternity will be, because there is another side to where people will spend eternity. And people don't want to hear it, but yes, there is a hell. There is a hell. And for those whose names are not written in the book of God's book of life, we'll partake of that. Because we will be judged.
1: Amen.
2: There is an appointment.
1: Hallelujah.
2: So the hope that I want to give to everybody that is hearing this message today is that there is a way to Jesus.
1: Amen. Amen.
2: Earthly actions have eternal consequences.
1: Amen.
2: Let me just say that one more time. Earthly actions have eternal consequences. Decide today where you plan to spend eternity. So let's go over to Revelations 20. In Revelations 20, one of my favorite books, Revelation, no S, no Revelation 20, is one of my favorite books in the Bible. And I've been meditating and reading it for the past few months. Revelation 20, 11, we're going to read verses 11 through 15. And I saw a great white throne, and him that sat on it, from whose face the earth and the heaven fled away, and there was found no place for them. Yeah. And I saw the dead, small and great, stand before God. Yeah. And the books were opened, and another book was opened, which is the book of life.
1: Amen.
2: And the dead were judged out of those things which were written in the books according to their works. Once again, earthly works. And the sea gave up its dead which was in it, and death and hell delivered up the dead which were in them. And they were judged, every man according to his works.
1: Amen.
2: And death and hell were cast into the lake of fire.
1: It's real.
2: This is the second death.
1: Amen.
2: And whosoever was not found written in the book of life was cast into the lake of fire. So there is another way that God does not want anyone to experience. Hell, the lake of fire, was not meant for mankind. It was only meant for Satan and the one-third of the angels who were kicked out of hell. So heaven. So God does not wish that any should perish, but that all should come into the knowledge of salvation.
1: Amen.
2: Now, the hope, how to get ready for the appointment that we all will have.
1: Amen.
2: That appointment is a life with Christ.
1: Amen.
2: A life of faith.
1: Amen.
2: And a life of obedience. We don't just make a confession of faith in Jesus Christ. We live through the unction of the Holy Spirit in obedience. It is a daily walk. Sometimes it's not easy. No. But it is a life that we choose to live. Because it honors God. Because Jesus has cleansed us of our sins. So let's walk through that. Who needs salvation?
1: Everyone.
2: Romans 3 and 23. So we're going to stay in the book of Romans, and this is our hope. Anytime, if you are out there and you don't know Jesus Christ and the remission of your sins, Romans. Let's start here. Romans 3 and 23. Everybody needs salvation. For all have sinned, Romans 3 and 23, for all have sinned and come short of the glory of God. None of us measures up. All of us have sinned.
1: Yes, I have.
2: Second, how does God provide salvation, you may ask? It's through the death of Jesus Christ. Jesus paid the price for all of our sin. It's just like you being in a grocery store and you going up to the cash register, then all of a sudden you go in your wallet, your purse, your pocketbook, and you ain't got no money.
1: I'm sure.
2: And then somebody behind you says, I will pay it all.
1: Paid in full.
2: Paid in full.
1: Amen.
2: We're going to go over to Romans 5 and 8.
1: Amen.
2: Romans 5 and 8 says, but God commended his love toward us, and that while we were yet sinners, Christ died for us. He paid it all. Paid in full.
1: Amen. Amen.
2: Third question. Why do we need salvation? Because we all have sinned, and the result of sin is death.
1: Amen.
2: Romans 6 and 23. For the wages, the price that needs to be paid for sin is death. But here's the hope. But the gift of God is eternal life through Jesus Christ our Lord, his Son, who shed his precious blood, not for sins that he has committed, but for our sins.
1: Amen.
2: Thank you, Lord Jesus.
1: Amen.
2: Fourth question. What are the results of salvation? The result of salvation is eternal peace with our Lord Jesus Christ. We're going to go back over to Romans 5 and 11. In Romans 5 and 11, the Word of God says, and not only so, but we also joy in God through, who is it through? Our Lord and Savior Jesus Christ, by whom we have now received the atonement.
1: Hallelujah. Glory to God.
2: And then we have Romans 8 and 1. In Romans 8 and 1, blessing upon blessing. There is therefore now no condemnation. We are not condemned.
1: Hallelujah.
2: For those who are in Christ Jesus.
1: Hallelujah.
2: Who walk not after the flesh to do earthly, fleshly things. When we do earthly, fleshly things, those are things anger. It could be just disagreement, and we'll read about that in a second. I'll read that. But here, the word of God says, and there is therefore now no condemnation to them which are in Christ Jesus, who walk not after the flesh, but after the Spirit.
1: Amen.
2: And when I spoke about those things, you might say, well, what are some of those things? We have to go back to Romans chapter 1.
1: Amen.
2: And in Romans chapter 1, it tells us about some of those things. Romans, starting in verse 29, being filled with all unrighteousness.
1: Yes.
2: This is the works of the flesh: fornication, wickedness, covetousness, maliciousness, full of envy, murder, debate, deceit, malignity, whispers, gossipers, backbiters, haters of God, despiteful, proud, boasters, inventors of evil things, disobedient to parents, without understanding, covenant breakers, without natural affection, implacable, unmerciful, who knowing the judgment of God, that they which commit such things are worthy of death, not only do the same, but have pleasure in them that do them. If you wanted to see a bit of a list of what those things are that are done in the flesh that we can all be redeemed from, turn to Jesus.
1: Amen. Jesus.
2: And then we take a look at Romans 8, 38 and 30 through 39. In Romans 8, 38, Romans 8, sorry, 38 through 39, let me get there. For I am persuaded,
1: yes.
2: I am persuaded that neither death, nor life, nor angels, nor principalities, nor powers, nor things present, nor things to come, nor height, nor depth, nor any other creature,
1: yes,
2: shall be able to separate us.
1: Hallelujah.
2: From the love of God.
1: Hallelujah.
2: Which is in Christ Jesus our Lord.
1: Amen.
2: There is nothing that God would not do.
1: Hallelujah.
2: Because of his love for mankind to get to us so that we can repent.
1: Amen.
2: Of our sin and make a confession of faith in Jesus.
1: Amen.
2: Christ as our Lord and our Savior.
1: Amen.
2: Now you may say, how do I do that? How do I do that? How do I receive this cleansing that you're referring to? How do I stop the things that you just read about that are in the flesh? How do we stop these things in our life?
1: Come on, woman of God.
2: And be of good cheer.
1: Yes.
2: Because you don't have to do it alone.
1: Amen. Jesus.
2: You don't have to do it alone. None of us did it alone. None of us did it alone. We all walked the same path to confess our sins.
1: Amen.
2: So it is through the confessed faith in Christ Jesus.
1: Yes.
2: And repentance of sin. So we're still in the book of Romans. Let's turn to Romans 10.
1: My Lord.
2: In Romans 10, 9 and 10.
1: Yes.
2: If thou shalt confess with thy mouth the Lord Jesus, and shalt believe in thine heart,
1: yes,
2: that God hath raised him from the dead,
1: yes,
2: thou shalt be saved.
1: Amen.
2: So there are three parts in that verse.
1: Faith.
2: Confess, mm-hmm, with your mouth the Lord Jesus.
1: Yes.
2: Two, believe in thine heart that God hath raised him from the dead. He is the resurrection. When he went to Lazarus and Mary and Martha were upset about him because he didn't get there in time to save and heal their brother, Jesus said, and was very compassionate, and he cried at the death of Lazarus. But when he got there, he said, it's for the glory of God. It's for the glory of God.
1: Hallelujah.
2: And at one point in time, he said to them that he is the resurrection. Yes. He says it in his word. Now, if we do, the shalt believe in thine heart that God hath raised him from the dead, here's the promise, thou shalt be saved. That's the outcome. That's the end of it. And then 10, for it is with the heart that man believeth unto righteousness. And it's not a head thing, it's a heart thing.
1: Yes.
2: And with the mouth, confession is made unto salvation. Glory to God. For the scripture saith, I'm going to read a little bit more. I know I just said 39, but I'm going to read a little bit more because it's all good. For the scripture saith, whosoever, going back to that, who needs to be saved? Everyone. Now we're here at, for the scripture said, whosoever, that's everybody, whosoever believeth on him shall not be ashamed. Glory to God. For there is no difference between the Jew and the Greek. For the same Lord over all is rich unto all that call upon him.
1: Jesus.
2: For whosoever shall call upon the name of the Lord shall be saved.
1: Yes.
2: Glory to God.
1: Hallelujah.
2: Glory to God.
1: Hallelujah. Glory to God.
2: Now, if you're ready in the remission, if you're at a point where you're saying, I'm ready. Yes. I'm ready to make that confession of faith in Christ. It's real simple, real simple. But again, it's a life, it's a journey, it's a walk, it's a relationship. And the beautiful thing of this is every promise in the Word of God is yours.
1: Amen.
2: Once you make this confession of faith,
1: Hallelujah. The
2: Holy Spirit, the Spirit of God, who empowers us to live out this life, because this life can be hard with its trials, with its tribulations, with wars and rumors of wars and everything that's going on in this world, but there is a peace that passes all understanding.
1: Yes, Lord.
2: And that peace is through our Lord and our Savior Jesus Christ.
1: Hallelujah.
2: So we give God praise.
1: Glory.
2: That there is a point.
1: Hallelujah.
2: Where we can experience that peace.
1: Amen.
2: But you can only experience that peace if you make that confession of faith in Jesus Christ as Lord and Savior. So if you're out there and you're hearing us here, walk through this prayer. Lord Jesus, I repent of my sins.
1: Ooh, yes.
2: And I ask for your forgiveness.
1: Yes, Lord.
2: I call upon you and confess you as my Lord and as my Savior.
1: Yes.
2: I believe that you were raised from the dead and that you paid the price for my sin. I love you, Lord, and I thank you also for the indwelling of your Holy Spirit. In Jesus' name, amen.
1: Amen. Pour back into the woman.
2: Amen.
1: Amen.
2: So that hope of the Holy Spirit, let me just read the Word of God, is in the book of Acts.
1: Amen.
2: So let's go over to the book of Acts, and you'll see that is a promise that God has given unto everyone who makes that confession.
1: Amen.
2: So I'm in Acts chapter 1, verse 8.
1: Amen.
2: But ye shall receive power after that the Holy Ghost has come upon you. And ye shall be witnesses unto me both in Jerusalem and in all Judea and in Samaria and unto the uttermost parts of the world.
1: Amen.
2: That is the gift and the promise of our Lord and our Savior Jesus Christ.
1: Amen.
2: And we give praise and honor and glory that we do not walk in this world alone.
1: Thank you, Lord.
2: It is through the grace of God that any of us was given the breath of life that was spoken of today. We were on that list to wake up this morning. Hallelujah. Glory to God. Let's close out. And I will be also closing out for Bishop. And we will be praying for Bishop's healing, who would normally close out today. Father God, we just thank you. We thank you, Lord, for your blessings. We thank you, Lord, for the blessing and the reading of your word, oh God. We thank you, Lord, for everybody who made that confession of faith today to repent of their sins. We thank you, Lord. And we thank you, Lord, for his recovery as well. We thank you, Lord, for those who are in the sound of the hearing of my voice, oh God. We pray forth healing here in this room today. If anybody is sick, if anybody needs financial healing, physical healing, emotional healing, we pray, Father God, and we stretch out our hands toward them, oh God. In the name of Jesus, heal as only you can, oh God. We thank you, Lord. We thank you, Lord, also for Leek and Sons. We thank you, Lord. We pray over their families, oh God, in the name of Jesus. Continue to comfort them, Father God, as they continue also to grieve of the loss of their loved one, oh God. We pray and lift them up before you, oh God. Be their comfort, be their consolation, oh God. And be their counselor, Father God. In the name of Jesus, we pray over this building, Father God, that has been a ministry in this community and communities around, oh God. We thank you, Lord, for your ministry of angels to watch over, keep, and protect, oh God, as only you can. And to you, and to only you, our God, our Lord, our Savior, the creator of all things, who is worthy and deserving of all praise, all honor, and all glory, it's unto you. Be glory. Lead us, O God, as the songstress said, lead us, O God. Lead us, O God, into you. In Jesus' name we pray. Amen and amen.

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2: Woo! Hallelujah! Thank you! 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I have been trying to win this contest for a few years. I have some bills that are past due. I need to take care of my bills.
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my friend, Pastor Marvin Winans, was here right now, you know what he would say? Ain't no need to worry what the night is gonna bring.

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2: I had to reach out to you and tell you congratulations. 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
3: 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Wow. 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And I've been going to the Stellar Awards about 20 years this year. Mm. And the first time I went, I was a seat filler. 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And this time I'm going as a nominee. 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
2: Welcome back to Purity Products Radio. I am your host, Steve Summers. Before we jump in today, let me take a step back because I remember this conversation like it was yesterday. I was talking to Dr. Neil Levin just a few years ago, and I asked him, I said, Dr. Levin, if you were stuck on a desert island, what key nutrients would you take? Because, you know, it's confusing for us. There are so many vitamins out there. What is the most important one? If you're like me, I don't want to take 10 to 20 pills a day. I just don't. So anyway, Dr. Levin said, Steve, we're working on this. A few years went by, and folks, here we are today. And on the show to talk with us about that, Dr. Neil Levin is here. He's a chiropractor, nutritionist, and high-level advisor to Purity Products. Dr. Levin, I remember that conversation. I do. Welcome back to the show.
3: You know, that's funny. I remember that conversation as well, and you weren't the only one who had asked me that. I've had so many patients over the years ask me just about that. Doc, you know, if you were stuck on a desert island and you could only have one thing, what would it be? Or, Doc, I don't want to take... I'm giving them five or six formulas. Doc, I just want one thing. And this super pill is the answer to that question. I brought that question back to Purity Products and I said, look, this is getting unruly. I mean, I'm giving my patients a multi. I'm giving them fish oil and krill oil. If they're over 45, they need the CoQ10. Mm-hmm. All the multis are underpowered in terms of vitamin D. So I'm giving them vitamin D. The B12s and all these multis are wrong. Folks over 50, 60 can't absorb it. I'm giving them a B12.
2: Right.
3: And it was getting there. They're walking out of here with a bag of pills and they're rolling their eyes at me. So I said to Purity, I'm like, guys, we got to come up with one super formula is what I called it. And they came back. It took them about a year to do it.
2: Wow.
3: And they came back with the super pill. And this is the answer. When I have somebody that says, I just want one thing.
2: Right.
3: This is what I give them, Steve, because this is the multivitamin. I'm talking about a world-class multivitamin. So, this is your krill oil. It's your fish oil. It's your CoQ10. This has got as much lutein, Steve, as an eye formula, a full 10 milligrams of a very high-end lutein. It's got the astaxanthin for the eyes. Wow. Steve, there's 2,000 international units of vitamin D. This has got the right B12 for folks in their 50s, 60s, 70s to give them that energy that they want. This is the answer. If you're only going to take one thing, hands down, the super pill is it.
2: Well, I remember the conversation very well. And to be fair, it had to have been one of those ding light bulb moments, right? I mean, this is actually huge because there is no other multivitamin on the market, at least I know of, that does this.
3: Yeah. There is none. And, you know, it's like, what do you need to take? Let's check the boxes. What do people sure. have to take? You have to take an omega-3, whether it's fish oil or krill oil.
2: Check.
3: I like both because yep. that's just critical for brain health and heart health, visual health. It makes your skin look great. It makes all the cells of the body work effectively. According to a recent study, 98% of us are low in omega-3s, you wow. must take an omega-3. That's right. in here. You have to take vitamin D. Where if you're above Atlanta, let's say, you have to take vitamin D because for the whole winter, you're not making any. And then if you slather on the sunscreen in the summer, you're still not making any. And vitamin D is critical for everything. It signals to a tenth of the human genome. It's important for muscle health, eye health, immune health, brain health, happy mood. You want to feel good. It's your vitamin D. You got to get that in there. The average multi, Steve, is going to give you 400 international units. That's wow. a joke. The super pill has a full 2,000 international units.
2: That's huge.
3: Of vitamin D.
2: That's huge.
3: A meaningful dose.
2: Yeah.
3: And the list goes on and on. It's 100 milligrams of CoQ10. It's the right B12. So what I hear from my patients, that let's say they come in on a Monday and they're, you know, have some neck pain or back pain. I want to see them again later in the week. They come in and they're like, wow, doc, this makes a difference. This isn't like a regular multi where you take it and you hope it's going to work.
2: Right.
3: This is like, wow, I feel better. Once people start on the super pill, this is just something they get over and over and over.
2: Well, the way I view this is kind of a next generation new frontier of supplementation. It's where one simple pill that you have in your elite multi that you're talking about, an elite omega-3, you said, with krill oil and fish oil, and then you augment that with the cellular energizers like coenzyme Q10, talked about astaxanthin and lutein for the eyes and skin, and even ginkgo, which I don't think you mentioned, for brain health. Now, that is a great idea right there, because we get a little bit older, things slow slow down. Ginkgo is great for brain health. I mean, does this all surprise you that it's never been done before?
3: You know, I've always been surprised that it hasn't been done before. But, you know, I don't get involved in the intrinsics. But when I talk to Jan over there at Purity, Jason over there, you know, this took them over a year to put together, because to get everything stabilized, because with the fish oil and the krill oil and then the multi, to make everything work just right wasn't easy. But then the benefits are so great. Let's go to this recent study. This is a recent large randomized study. This is on multivitamins.
2: This would be interesting.
3: Right, the multivitamin they used isn't half the multi we're talking about right now. So this is a randomized, double-blind, placebo-controlled study performed by researchers, Steve, from Wake Forest University School of Medicine in collaboration with Brigham and Women's Hospital in Boston. That's an affiliate of Harvard. So very high-end study. 2,262 older men and women, average age 72. This was published in September 2022, so very recent.
2: Yeah.
3: What the researchers found was nothing less than shocking. They did this study over 3 years. They gave them cognitive tests at baseline. So that's thinking tests. How is this person thinking? Okay. Everybody was normal cognitively when the test began. Mm-hmm. Now, 3 years later, they redid the cognitive test. Some were on placebo, of course. Some were on the multi. The multivitamin slowed cognitive decline, Steve, by 60%.
2: No way.
3: You would have thought this would have been trumpeted from the hilltops, but you know what? The media, they love to come out and pan vitamins. So, God forbid, a study comes out that doesn't show the vitamin did an amazing job. That's big headlines. Yeah. But this is major, and it's from Harvard. It's from Wake Forest, Brigham Young Hospital. It cut down cognitive decline by 60%. So that's just outstanding.
2: That's amazing.
3: Let me tell you something. The multi we're talking about here, the super pill, is order of magnitudes better. You know, just the nutrients are better. So you asked me about ginkgo before.
2: Yes.
3: So when you combine a multi with ginkgo biloba, which has wonderful support for the brain, along with krill oil and fish oil, incredible support for the brain, B vitamins, so important for the brain, and then you add our elite lutein, which has tons of brain benefits, along with skin benefits and eye benefits, this becomes just an outstanding brain formula, on top of it being great for the heart and energy. The first thing people are going to notice is energy. But this is going to work. This is protecting your brain. We all want to age gracefully. The super pill is going to help you do just that.
2: You mentioned something a while ago, why it took a year to develop this. Purity Products has been around for 25 plus years now, so they don't do anything halfway. I mean, you put the components together, and you want to make sure that it works. And when it does, you want to tell people about it, just like the super pill. It can deliver a multiple mode of action that goes way beyond just a basic multivitamin. And it boils down to what you like to call a difference maker in nutritional technologies. If you can, explain the savings here and why this is so advanced. Because I know savings is so important for so many people out there.
3: Wow, that is like such a great point. Because, you know, people used to complain about the sheer amount of stuff I would give them, right? Mm-hmm. They were also rolling their eyes at my receptionist when she gives them the number for the cost of it. Because if you're talking about, if you go out and buy a very top quality multivitamin, and then you're going to get some krill oil and some fish oil, and you're going to get CoQ10, and the top selling CoQ10 brand is 100 milligrams. We have 100 milligrams right here. Mm-hmm. You're going to get an eye formula with 10 milligrams of a very good lutein. So I can't see doing it for less than, and you're going to get a vitamin D formula and maybe a high-end B12.
2: Yeah.
3: I don't see you doing it for less than $200. And you know, the fact that since you're bringing up money, the fact that Purity is letting folks try a full 1 month supply of this for $9.95, I mean, that is really, you know why they do it, Steve?
2: Why?
3: Because they want people to try it. They know this is a superior product. They're not out to lose money, Purity Products. But in essence, when you get this, they're pretty much losing money, because I think the first 1,000 calls even getting free shipping. You'll know that better than me. But I mean, between the shipping and the cost of the vitamin, they're out big money when someone gets one of these. But they know once people say, see, wow, this is really a lot better than what I was taking, they're going to want to continue.
2: You know, I think this is a good time to clarify how Purity can claim things like better joint comfort in just 7 days with the Purity Super Pill, because Hey, let's be honest here. I mean, you can't get this benefit from a regular malty out there. It just doesn't exist. Characterize why adding the omega-3s to Purity Super Pill really leverages the science of these omega-3s from krill to reduce joint pain from exercise and activity in just 7 days.
3: This is a great study. This is double-blind, placebo-controlled out of the Journal of the American College of Nutrition. And Steve, this was done on only 300 milligrams of krill oil. It was a high-end krill oil, but it's 300 milligrams. Mm-hmm. We use 500 milligrams of krill oil, and we use something called phospho-boost krill oil. So what have they done here? They've taken out more of the sea salts, and by doing that, they concentrate up the omega-3s and the phospholipids. This is a really, really good krill oil. So you're going to get this benefit and then some. So in this study, in just 7 days, the folks that had knee discomfort, and I think these folks, if I remember correctly, were in their 50s. In just 7 days, Steve, they were 28% more comfortable.
2: Wow.
3: And they didn't do anything different. They weren't exercising or using PT or taking NSAIDs. They added krill oil.
2: Right.
3: In 30 days, they were 38% more comfortable. Now, researchers didn't stop there. They checked their joint flexibility, their joint functionality, all improved. On top of that, they measured something called C-reactive protein, which is a marker of inflammation, and we want to see that go down. And in this study, the folks on krill oil, C-reactive protein moved nicely in the right direction, showing that not only were people more comfortable, more functional, but their blood levels of this substance, C-reactive protein, were improved. So all around, tremendous benefit. This happened in 7 days. So I can say unequivocally that if you have joint discomfort, especially knee joint discomfort, because that's what this study was on, just krill oil seems to work just wonderful for making people more comfortable. So if you get this Purity Super Pill and you have the common aches and pains that come along with aging or overuse or being a weekend warrior, once you start to use this for about 7 days, you should feel more comfortable.
2: Well, this is a win-win, because if you take something and it's going to make you feel better, going to make your joints feel better, you're going to want to exercise and have more activity on top of that.
3: That's universal. When I'm a chiropractor, so I see that all the time. They come in here, they're complaining, I can't exercise, I can't play golf, I can't play tennis, hiking's not comfortable anymore, I can't play with the grandkids, everything hurts. I'm going up and down the stairs, whatever it is, and I start adjusting them. And once they feel better, they get back to doing the things they want to do. So yes, any therapy, any intervention that's going to help folks feel more comfortable tends to make them happier. And when you're happier and you're more comfortable, what do? You want to get back to your life, whether it's tennis or golf or hiking or playing with the grandkids or shopping or just doing more things. And we want all our customers to get out there and enjoy their lives.
2: 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I'll give out that number here in just a couple of minutes. Let's bring Dr. Neil Levin back online here with us. And as you're talking, I'm sitting here hearing this cash register going off. If I was to go out and swallow all 15 to 20 vitamin pills a day with somewhere between $200 and $300 a month, you've gone through this whole litany of things. But one of the things that you haven't mentioned just yet, you've checked off literally all of the boxes here, but you insisted that Purity include 100 milligrams of coenzyme Q10 in this formula. Now, that's for energy, right?
3: Yeah. Now, if you go to the average, I don't know, big box store, club soda store, the best-selling CoQ10 has 100 milligrams of CoQ10. That's a good amount of CoQ10. Mm-hmm. 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
2: Okay.
3: When you eat some food, whether it's fat, carbohydrates, protein, the body takes those, it absorbs them, it brings them to the cells. Once in the cells, it gets into the mitochondria, and those are your little blast furnaces. That's where you turn food into cellular energy. Well, one of the linchpins to turn food into cellular energy is CoQ10. Mm-hmm. You need lots of CoQ10 to effectively make your food into cellular energy. Now, when you were 20, Steve, you made oodles of CoQ10. By the time you're 70, that number is cut in half. So when you look at a 70-year-old, they're not really moving like a 20-year-old, right? So but the question becomes, can you by orally ingesting CoQ10 in supplement form, bump your levels back up? And the answer is yes. But CoQ10, it's absorbable, but when you take it with krill oil, it goes up. It's much better absorbable. So maybe 4 or 5 times better absorbed.
2: Nice.
3: And that's what we have it. We have in this krill oil, fish oil matrix. Now, one other point in CoQ10, for those out there listening that take a statin drug, and you know, a ton of folks over 50 are on statins. They're one of the best-selling drugs out there, and we're not going to pass judgment on statins here, but the point is, if you're using a statin to lower your cholesterol because your doctor told you to, one of the side effects of statins is myalgias, is muscle pain, is discomfort. I see this all the time as a chiropractor. Mm-hmm. Folks come in and they tell me about that. It's widely held belief is that one of the reasons people get these myalgias, these muscle aches and pains from statins, is because it lowers your CoQ10 even more. So if you're taking CoQ10, if you're taking a statin, it's going to lower your CoQ10. So if you're on statins, you absolutely want a multi that has CoQ10. You want to get that CoQ10 in here, in there. The point is, isn't it nice to know when you're taking the super pill, this also becomes your CoQ10 formula in a very absorbable omega-3 matrix.
2: Exactly. And I'm so glad you addressed that because the energy factor in this is so vitally important. If you just join us, we're talking to Dr. Neil Levin with Purity Products. You know, one of the many ingredients in here that is a clinically validated nutrient is called lutein. Now, I know you mentioned that a little bit earlier. It's plant-based superfood from marigold flowers. It's really the centerpiece of basically every single eye or vision formula out there on the market. And you guys actually use 10 full milligrams in this formula. It helps with sharper vision, helps with macular health, glare reduction. I thought that was a little surprising, which is great when you drive at night. I mean, this is great for brain function too. So, I mean, when you consider how much is in the Purity Super Pill multivitamin, Dr. Levin, Purity Super Pill, I would say at what, 40 times more here? Is that right? That's a big deal.
3: It's funny that you say that because I was just looking at the supplement facts panel on the leading multi just now when you started asking me this question, mm-hmm. and they have 0.25 milligram Wow. We have 10 milligrams. 10. So, yes, that's 40 times. That's the difference.
2: Huge.
3: So we have 40 times more lutein, and it's a very special lutein. It's called LuteMax 2020. Lots and lots of studies. Yes, it comes from marigold flowers. Mm-hmm. Yes, it's clinically tested. It's a top lutein in terms of research. And the research is plain. The benefits are for vision are amazing. So LuteMax 2020 improves contrast sensitivity. It improves glare threshold. So if you're driving at night and you know that glare that they can hit you in the eyes, that bothersome glare,
2: oh, yeah.
3: This protects the eyes. It protects the eyes from blue light. Blue light is a very big problem. Like if you're looking at your computer, like I am right now, mm-hmm. It's shining blue light in your eyes. Your cell phone, when you're outside, you get a lot of blue. You've heard of blue blockers.
2: Yes.
3: Those sunglasses, one of the things they do is block blue light. Too much blue light puts the kibosh on your sleep. So you're watching some TV or you're playing on your computer or your worst case scenario, you're bringing your cell phone to bed with you and looking at that, that's going to trash your melatonin and make it hard to sleep.
2: Yep.
3: Well, if you have enough lutein, it's almost like an internal blue blocker. It's protecting you from blue light. So, I mean, and it also boosts something called BDNF, that's brain-derived neurotrophic factor. What does that do?
2: Memory, right?
3: That's actually the factor that helps your brain neurons grow and make new synapses. And so,
2: nice.
3: Yeah, I mean, lutein, great for the eyes, great for the brain, amazing skin benefits. You take lutein and it helps makes your skin look beautiful. 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They're soft gels, so they slide right down, easy to swallow. And you're getting a month supply from Purity for $9.95. So that is, you know, this is one of those things you hear a lot of. You hear a lot of advertising these days,
2: right.
3: Steve. You really do. I guess I'm being an advertiser right now, but I'm really a doctor that's just talking to you like I would talk to any of the patients that came in here. 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
2: All right. 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
3: Oh, yeah. I did pull four, just the first few I saw here. This guy's got a fun name, Bebop from Lehigh Valley, Pennsylvania. 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I'm so happy switching to the Purity Super Pill. 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I feel better after just a couple of weeks.
2: Give me another one.
3: One nickname, April from Mesa, Arizona. She says, amazing. I'm 65 years old. I feel like I'm in my 30s. People say I look like I'm in my 40s. The Super Pill makes me feel amazing. I love all the Purity products.
2: All right, one more. 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
3: 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This is a great nutrient. And again, for $9.95, absolutely give this a try.
2: Dr. Neil Lemon, we've run out of time. 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
3: 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Thanks for having me.
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3: Amen. Why do we do this? I need your attention. So why do we do this? Because we believe that family is important. And some of you all, you're good. We don't want you to be a success publicly, but then be a failure in your house. Family is important. When the enemy wanted to attack Job, the devil said to God, I can't get him because you have a hedge around him and his household. And I need some of y'all to hear me. You have been covered by the hedge. And just because you're covered doesn't mean that you're perfect. Can I please show you what we've done all month? And we're going to move really quickly because it's a lot. Pastor Glenn and I will be preaching together. In the first week, we talked to you about we are family. We showed you Jesus sitting at the table when his mother, his physical, biological mother and brothers were outside, and they told Jesus, stop doing what you're doing and come out and see me. The Bible says that Jesus looked at the table and said, who is my mother and my brother? And for many of you all, God has enlarged your family. We might not be related physically, but in the spirit, you're my sister, you're my brother, and God, when God bless me, he gonna bless you too. Come on here. We are connected in the spirit. Last week, Pastor Glenn preached while I was in Africa. It's a family affair, which means that you're not giving up on anybody in your house. Those that left are coming back in Jesus' name. Oh, y'all ain't gotta say nothing to me. Come on here. Today, we want to speak to you from an old song by the OJs. It's a family reunion. And it was Eddie Levert singing. Put the words on the screen. I'm a speaker while he sang it. Cause I'm a spoken word. Ho! It's so nice to see all the folks you love together. Sitting and talking about all the things that's been going down. Huh? It's been a long, long time since we had a chance to get together. Nobody knows the next time we gonna see each other because y'all all across the world. So glad you flew in to be a part of this family reunion. Oh, I'm killing this. Let the chorus. Shut up, y'all. Sing the song.

want to show you a scripture because I don't want any of us to think that any of us come from a perfect family. And the Bible even lets us know that you're going to have some rough times. Can I show you the scripture in Ecclesiastes 3 and 7? It says there's a time to tear. Some things will be ripped apart. But then it can't stay that way because there's a time to bring it together. There's a time that you won't have to speak, but then it's going to be a time that you're going to have to open your mouth and speak. Allow us to introduce you to a family that we see a major breakup. If you look at the screen, I can show you four people on the screen. It is Isaac. He has a wife by the name of Rebecca, and she gives birth to two boys who are twins by the name of Jacob and Esau. We see division in this house because if you look at the scripture, please let this be revelation to every parent that is watching. You cannot show favoritism towards one child. You have to love everything that came from you. If you look at the screen, the Bible says Isaiah, who had a taste for wild game, did what? Loved Esau. But Rebecca loved Jacob. You have two boys that came out of her womb. You should look at my devotion last night. But in her womb, there was a fight going on. Some families' wounds begin in the womb. In other words, certain things happen before you even got here that you are not even privy of knowing what happened. The house is completely divided. Now allow me to show you what begins to rip up our families. I know that some of y'all want to sit here and look like or act like that you grew up in the house with the Brady Bunch or the Huxtables. But all of us got some cuckoos and some Cocoa Puffs in our family. Some of y'all scared to say something because they're crazy when it's sitting right next to you. But it's okay. They know they crazy too. If you know you got issues, just admit, I got issues. Can I please show you the signs of a dysfunctional house? The Bible says that Rebecca and Jacob and Esau are in this. What? The mother, Rebecca, manipulates the son, Jacob, to steal his brother's birthright. When they stole your birthrights, the older one was always designated to be the next leader. If you have the birthright, you also get double the inheritance. And some people only get what they got because they have mastering at manipulating people in situations that go on in the family. Number two, the signs of a dysfunctional family is that it's some lying going on in this family. The Bible says that the son Jacob lied and told his father Isaac while he was disguised and said that he was Esau. Some people have a spirit of lying. They don't know how to tell the truth, even if the truth was looking them in the face, because they're out to have their way. The third thing that we see going on in this house was the spirit of deceit. What do you mean? Isaac admitted to Esau, the other son, that your brother Jacob came in and tricked me and deceitfully took your blessing. Unfortunately, we see deceit arising when we have to bury loved ones. People start lying, trying to get different things from the family. And it's always the one that didn't take care of nobody that wants the most stuff. Come on. This is too much going on in one house, which leads to emotional trauma. The Bible says Esau is literally struggling emotional trauma from everything that is going on in this house. What do you mean? He's bursting out, crying out loud. He is angry. And it'll blow your mind how you can't say anything to certain family members because they always on edge, ready to pop off at the moment in any second. I just ask you, if you drank the last soda in the refrigerator, and why did you leave that empty liter in the refrigerator? You could have thrown it out. What you mean? Why? It ain't that serious. Everybody need to calm down and breathe. If you sit next to your family members, your friend, no, forget that. Just touch your neighbor and say, breathe, please. It's not that serious. It's not that serious. Esau was so
angry that he even said that I'm going to kill my brother the moment that the parents are gone here. Violence in the house has become an everyday thing. The sad part about it, we all get to see it because everybody got their phone out recording the foolishness that is going on behind closed doors. We were taught when we were growing up what goes on in this house. But now the world gets to see that you are living in a dysfunctional house. So what divides a family? Bring the list up. It is manipulation. What divides a family? It is when lies are told. What divides a family? It is when deceit, and which leads to trauma. It'll blow your mind. Look at me. How many of us honestly should sign up to get some counseling, some therapy? Too much happened in that house. It's too much, and the average person would have snapped, crackled, or popped, but it didn't do what it was designed to do to you. Look at you, still in the building. You don't look like what you've been through. God has taken care of you in ways that have blown your mind. Those of you that know that the enemy did everything he could to kill you, I need you to lift your hands and give God a praise that it didn't work. It didn't work. It didn't work. It didn't work. It didn't work. It didn't work. It didn't work. I should be on medication. I should be in a mental institution. I should be dead, but I'm still here. I'm still smiling, still skipping, still believing that God still got time to do something with me. Come on, lift your hands again and sound the alarm that it didn't work. So the breakup, because somebody has to leave. You can't birth what God has for you in this foolishness. So the Bible says in Genesis 28:5, then Isaac sent Jacob on his way. So now you're by yourself. And for many of you all, you had to go through a season that you weren't connected to the family, that you were not talking the way that you used to talk. It was some distance between you. But while you were away is when God began to deal with you. Because I had to get you away from the arguing. I had to get you away from the fighting. I had to get you away from the lies and the deceit. And can I show you? There's a promise over your life. Oh my God. If you look at the screen in Genesis 32:9, the Bible says, then Jacob prayed, oh God of my father Abraham, God of my father Isaac, Lord, you said to me, do what? He says, I'm gonna need you to go back. Go back. Go back where? Go back to your country. Do what else? And your relatives. Oh my God. Here's a line. Now, if you go back to your country, if you go back to your relative, look at me. I got something for you that they never expected you to get. What's that? He says, I will make you prosper. They thought they had shut you down, but God is about to put something on you. Now I need everybody's attention because I'm about to put 5 things on the screen. Because when we read the word prosper, we always think that it means money. No, boo, you bigger than money. There's more connected to you that's about to prosper. Bring the 5 things up. When we say prosper, that means that you're gonna have success and carry out God's purpose. You are going to be successful. Come on here, nudge your neighbor. Say, God's about to allow me to succeed. God's about to allow me to succeed. And you can't succeed without favor. Oh my God. I'm about to, look, I know you got a degree, but you need favor on top of your degree. I know you got a job, but you need favor on your name. And your steps are about to be ordered by God. Oh my God. The third thing is that you're going to have safety and protection. You're not going to be gunned down in the street. No weapon formed against you is going to be able to prosper. That God's going to prepare a table for you in the presence of your enemy. You're about to live your best life. I cancel your heart attack. I cancel stroke. I come against every assignment of the enemy that want to make you sick. You won't be sick. You're about to live your long, healthy, anointed, prosperous life. I need you to touch 2 people, high five them, and say, I decree and I declare, you're about to prosper. Not only are you going to have safety, and not only are you going to have protection, you're going to be fruitfulness. In other words, things are about to increase. Your salary is about to increase. Your square footage in your house is

they're not going to see who you used to be. Oh! Not only that, you're going to be well-being and you're going to be at peace. You will not be having nightmares. You will not be having panic attacks. You're going to have peace that surpasses all understanding. Why? Because you obeyed God and you're about to be the curse breaker. Ah, those of you that have been feeling that God got something more for you to do, look at me, look at me, look at me. I don't want you to praise God for where you are. I want you to praise God for where you're going. Ah, look at me, look at me, look at me. It's about to be a reunion. He's about to get your kids. He

reunion. Come on, I need you to do me a favor. High five. Three people say, hey, hey, hey, there's a family reunion. Your sons are coming. Your daughters are coming. Let's spell it out. Let's spell it out. Let's break it down. There's a lot behind the word reunion. There's a lot behind. Look. Oh, hold on. Hold on. Hold on. Hold on. Some of y'all, we got a lot of visitors. Let me explain something. So when we say something, you got to say it. Why do we say it? Because the power of life and death is in your tongue. And what you speak becomes your reality. So when we say speak it, I need you to open your mouth. If you sit next to your family, your friends, your village, your community, I need you to begin to shake at least three hands. Say, hey.

So I'm so glad you asked. What does it take to bring or to have a family reunion? I'm so glad you asked. What does it take to be or to have a reunion? A reunion is where separation ends and restoration begins. Huh? It's where separation ends and, well, restoration begins. And if there's going to be a reunion, the first thing that has to happen is someone has to have a revelation. Genesis 31 and 3 says that then the Lord said to Jacob, he said to Jacob, go back to the land of your fathers and of your relatives, and I will be with you. How many of you know God is with you? God is with you. God is with you. So when God is with you, you don't have to be afraid of anything. He says, when you go back, I'm going to be with you. Go back to your relatives, because if you're going to have a reunion, someone has to get a revelation. Somebody has to hear from God. And a revelation is a revealed truth. When God speaks to us and tells us to move beyond our current perspective, so he changes the way we think. He changes the way we see. He changes the way we respond. How many of you ever got a revelation from God that shifted everything in your life? God

0: is back together again. And I'm looking at some of y'all, and you should not be smiling. You should be sad. You should be depressed. You should be on medication. You don't look like what they did to you. Can I tell you something? You have not only changed, they're not the same person either. They changed. Why? Because we go from glory. Look at you. You used to cuss, now you pray. You used to snap out, now I praise. Those of you that know that you have changed and that you're not who you used to be and that you have evolved, I'm smarter, I'm wiser, I'm calmer, I'm not snapping out, I ain't cussing out nobody, I ain't drinking like I used to drink, I ain't smoking like I used to smoke, you ain't sleeping with who you used to sleep with. You've learned some lessons in this thing called life. I need you to high-five somebody, only if you know you changed. I need you to high-five, say, hey, allow me to reintroduce myself.
1: So that's the R and the E. That's the R and the E. And next you have the U, which is understanding. Can you say understanding? Can you be honest and look back over your life that you wish it didn't happen the way it did, but you learned some things that you needed to know? Anybody learn something about themselves in the process? You learn something about your family? That's God giving and understanding. So in the separation of time, as Pastor said, Esau was working the blessing. He wasn't working for the blessing. Jacob may have felt like he stole the birthright, but Esau knew who he was. And he was like, God, what are you trying to teach me in this space? And in this time, God gave him understanding. And so while he was working for understanding, there came a moment in the reunion where Jacob and Esau came together. And Esau asked, when Jacob showed up, he had an army. He had gifts. He brought gifts. And Esau asks, what is the meaning of all these flocks and herds that I met? He thought that since he wronged him, he would have to show up with presents, offering gifts. But Esau was like, really, while you've been away, I know you haven't seen me. And I know the last time you saw me, you thought you hurt me. And I know the last time you saw me, you thought you destroyed me. But I stopped crying over what you took. And I start working what God gave me. I stopped crying over what left, and I started giving God praise for what I had left, huh? Anybody in here learn how to turn something into more than what it was when they left you for dead? But God said, I'm gonna turn that thing around and show you how to work the blessing.

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I need you to say plenty, plenty, plenty. Oh, you ought to prophesy. 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

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So when you get an understanding, when you get an understanding, Bible saying all you're getting, get an understanding. 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

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Look at somebody and tell them, same God, same God, same God, same God, same God, same God, same God, same God. Listen, when you know God has blessed you, when you know God has blessed you, you stop fighting for what God has already promised you. You

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3: And you're more than just a gospel artist. I mean, you pop, your R&B, your soul, your funk. Like you've crossed so many different lanes. And when you wanted to venture out into, you know, more than just gospel, what was that like for you? What was that conversation like with you and your family?
4: I knew that, okay, I'm in church. This is what's around me. I'm writing gospel music. Because that is the music that I love. It's the music that I'm around. But I started to fall in love with other things. Stevie Wonder and Donny Hathaway. You know, I got their music and I started to get on, even the Beatles. I started to get onto these things. And it's like, man, these things move me. And I started to question as a kid, like, wait, so you telling me this gift that Stevie is, these telling me these songs aren't from God at all? Like, you saying that's all somebody else's. God don't have no reign over these songs. And it just started to not fully make sense to me. Mm-hmm. And for me, just as a path, I started to look at who I wanted to be and what I wanted to be. Once I decided I wasn't going to be a pastor, let my dad know, look, I'm not, hey man, I'm not taking over the church, you know. No, but once we got past that, it was like, you know, I want to talk about more than just God. I love God. I mean, I absolutely love God. My faith is strong, but I want to talk about these other experiences in my life. I want to talk about love. I want to talk about life. I want to talk about the sky being blue if I want, or this wall being gray in here if I want, and that not be considered against who I am as a believer.
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3: Father, we pray for the heart right now. And Lord, even in the natural, with the Lord, the veins and the ventricles and all of the things that we have to experience in our physical body that can become clogged with plaque, Lord, that cause cholesterol and cause heart attacks in the natural. Lord, we ask today that you will let your power, Lord, begin to bring healing and deliverance in the area of our hearts. Yes, take out every blockage. Take out everything that will hinder our hearts and our prayers. Father, give us a clean heart and renew within us a right spirit. Yes, Lord, wash us and cleanse us. Purge our hearts today, Father, in the name of Jesus. Lord, we ask that you will touch in the physical body those that are in need of physical healing, not just the heart, God, but Lord, every area, even of the physical body. We come against pain. For Lord, there are so many people that are in agony physically, Lord.

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Come on, somebody, worship the Lord. Come on, worship the Lord. Listen, saints, forget about Beverly. Forget about what I got on it. Let's just let God have his way in here. Let's bless him. Some of you haven't given God the glory. Some of you haven't given him the honor. And you know that he's worthy of all the praise. Oh my God, some of you sitting here and you're looking at, amen, what you're spending and who you see. Don't worry about who you see, but forget about all that and say, I come to glorify God. I come to lift him up. I come to bless him because he's worthy of all the praise. Listen, if you don't have anything else to think about, I want you to think about when God healed your body. If you don't have anything else to think about, I want you to think about when God raised you up and brought you out of a situation that you didn't even know you were coming out. And you know you can praise him tonight. I want everybody to lift your hands right now and just take this few moments to worship God with me. I want you to let the Lord know that you love.

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1: The Word of God says to seek first the kingdom of God and all of its righteousness, and all of these things will be given unto you. 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